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0: I've never seen a morning the sun forgot to rise, in every single detail, you're faithful every time.

0: yes it is.
1: Michael W. Smith, Waymaker.
0: Oh, that is who you are.
2: Hey friend, I'm Lacey. May we remember that together tonight. No matter what season you're in or what difficult diagnosis you are facing, friend, God is good. He is faithful. And he does not change his plan for your life, even when we don't quite understand what he's doing. It's good. The Bible says that his understanding is unsearchable. His ways are so much higher than ours.

0: Jane. 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
1: Hey, friend, I'm Lacey. There are two very different kinds of people. Some decorate for fall in September. Some wait till October. But some of you have had pumpkins on your porch for 6 weeks, and I am with you. My husband sometimes will walk in and say, "Wow, you're even earlier this year, Lacey. I just can't help it."

0: Adam and Crowder. It really is Amazing Grace.
1: Hey friend, I'm Lacey, the only one who can satisfy the aching emptiness of the human heart is the one who made it. Lord, we thank you that you

0: Movie Mac. 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
1: Have you ever thought about what life would be like if God had never given us His written word? Of course, we'd know that there is a God. Psalm 19 tells us that the heavens declare the glory of God. But we wouldn't know what He's like. We wouldn't know how to please Him. We also wouldn't know right from wrong. We might experience some vague sense of guilt when we sin, but we wouldn't know why. Imagine never hearing the promises of God, the commands of God, the will of God, or the ways of God. Thankfully, we don't have to exist in that kind of spiritual vacuum. God has spoken. He has revealed Himself to us. Now imagine something else. God has given us the precious gift of His Word. But imagine that people let it sit on the shelf and they never read it. If you haven't done it for a while, would you set aside some time to get to know God through His Word? With Seeking Him, I'm Nancy DeMoss Wagamuth.
2: Christmas is coming, which means it's almost time for family, food, and presents. Jesus Christ has come. How about the Micah Tyler and Wren Collective concert as a stocking stuffer?
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0: kingdom. 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
1: Hey, friend, I'm Lacey. Jesus said in Matthew that not even a sparrow falls to the ground apart from the Father's knowledge. I think about how many birds there are in this world, how many little lives we never even notice, and yet not one is beyond his attention. Jesus tells us that because he wants us to understand how deeply our Father cares for us. 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
0: the voice of encouragement.

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Well, my family has been gone for about 9 days on a trip throughout a few states. One of my favorite things about traveling is seeing places that I've never seen before. 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
1: The Bible says that all things were created through Jesus and for Jesus. 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And then just a few verses later, Paul tells us that this same Jesus made peace through the blood of his cross. 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Lord, tonight we praise you, King of Kings.

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2: Hey, this is Ben Fuller, and this is the story behind my song, If It Was Up to Me, featuring Carrie Underwood. How many times did I want things to go my way, and they didn't? And then I was so glad that they didn't. Your ways are higher. You know what you're doing with me. And so, I'd never know how good your plans could be if it was up to me.
3: Yeah.

0: Fuller, if it was up to me.
1: Hey friend, I'm Lacey. Nearly 3,000 miles in a vehicle with kids will teach you some things about yourself. And that was our last 9 days, my family. Mainly, how many times you can answer the question, how much longer? Are we there yet? Before you start questioning your own understanding of time. We made some incredible memories, and I think we also set a family record for snack consumption. Yep. I'm feeling those extra few pounds this week.

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2: We were talking to a classmate after school one day, and we were debating on something kind of trivial. And wanting to look cool in front of his friend, I did a light-handed backslap on Brock's shoulder. And in response, he pushed me with both of his hands. And it was so hard that I fell backwards, slid on the floor, dropped on my books. I was mortified. And, you know, that time alarm bells went off in my head. But I was in shock. I didn't know how to respond to that. You know, when you talk to your kids about dating, you know, here's how you respond to being hit isn't usually at the top of the list.
3: Hear more from Dee Dee today at familyminute.org.
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1: Hey, friend, I'm Lacey. When you become a parent for the first time, you receive advice from every direction. Well, here's a little bit more for you tonight.
2: 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All of it's good, and all of it's bad, depending entirely upon your point of view. The following could be considered advice. Do with it as you will. You're going to change somewhere in the neighborhood of 5,000 diapers, tie something like 1,200 pairs of shoelaces, blow on about 65 uh-ohs, and then reach a point in time where you don't do any of that and miss it all. There are only a few things you should truly worry about. Most of them aren't what people tell you to worry about. Parenting is 95% intent and 95% luck and 0% math. Make the best decisions you can. Things will work out fine. Plan ahead. Life never happens exactly as you see it in the little moviola playing in your head. But the act of planning makes it easier to deal with what's around the corner. Remember what it's like to kiss your child goodnight. There'll come a time when they no longer need that from you. And the memory of it will help you sleep better. And breathe them in while they're young. When they get older, they no longer smell like children. You will load your child up with some sort of emotional baggage. That's the nature of being human. If you could limit it to one carry-on and one personal item, you'll be doing them a favor. Success in life is often a measure of how well we're able to check our luggage. Share the good stuff, like the feeling of sand running out from between your toes, the majesty of a spring thunderstorm, and how to get that little drop out of honeysuckle. In the end, they're really just four gifts you give your children that nobody can ever take away. Time is the first. Give it liberally. And know that time speeds up every year until it learns to fly. The second is education. They'll take learning as seriously as you do. The third is spiritual. Knowing there's something larger than us keeps us grounded. And the fourth is love. The other three pale in comparison. If you remember nothing else but these, you'll have gone a long way toward doing all any parent ever hopes to do for their child. Protect tomorrow.

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0: Warren and Company, what grace can do.
1: Hey friend, I'm Lacey. The Bible says all the trees of the field shall clap their hands. Isn't that beautiful? Isaiah is describing the joy of God's people as he brings them into his promised restoration. Even the trees are pictured celebrating. I love that scripture. It gives us language like that. It's as though creation itself is waiting to join in the joy of what God is doing.

0: United Oceans.
1: Hey friend, I'm Lacey with you one more time tonight. What a gift this has been. Jesus, thank you for another day of your faithfulness, for the beauty of what you've made, for the people you've placed in our lives, and most of all, for the grace you've shown us through the cross. As we settle in tonight, help us to rest in who you are. For my friend on the other end of this signal, winding the day down, would you give them peace? 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In Jesus' name, amen. Until tomorrow, friend, I hope you have a good night.

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1: KVNE, this is the voice of encouragement, that encouragement pointing you to Jesus, to lay down all of your stuff at his feet, knowing that he is good, Jesus is kind, he is worthy, and he wants your stuff, and he wants to give you his peace.

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1: 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So take a second to realize something, that you're almost through it, and it's still a great day for a great day. You know, maybe it wasn't graceful, maybe not even as productive as you wanted, but God was with you every single step of the way. The Bible says the steadfast love of the Lord never, ever ceases.

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1: You know, that song hits me harder than I really care to admit, because I'm watching my three little girls grow up faster than I imagined. And people told me, the older you get, the faster it goes. And I just had a birthday, so yeah, it's going by faster than I could possibly imagine. Father, thank you for those sweet girls. Thank you for every one of our kiddos. 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

0: Turning back to you.
1: Gary, as a never married Christian man with no kids, how can I better interact with people who are married? Quite often I get excluded from church fellowship activities.
2: I would suggest you take the initiative. You can sit around and feel sorry for yourself at home. Nobody calls you. Nobody invites you. Or you can create things for yourself and for others. I would say two things. One, you need to build friendships with singles, but you also need to have friendships with married individuals. So if you hear something announced at church, if they don't say that it's only for couples, I would say sign up for it, even though you're single. Go there. You'll meet some people. You may even start a friendship. And then you plan things for the single adults in your church. Let them know that there are others like them who want to be engaged. You can be the change agent.
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0: Crawford. Thank God.
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2: KVNE. Hey, I'm your friend Fletch. 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Cast all of your anxiety onto Him. He cares for you.

0: do.
1: Lauren Daigle, Thank God I Do.
2: 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Ain't No Way, just reminding us to trust the Lord because He's never let us down. He's got a history of showing up for you and for me. 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
1: You know, this song hits me really hard, even though it's not necessarily one of my all-time favorites. 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
2: 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Hey, I'm your friend Fletch, and you know there are things you did today that nobody will ever applaud. You packed the lunch and made the appointment and all those things, right? Well, God sees you. He notices. Hang in there. He's not unjust. Yeah, hang in there and trust Him.

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2: Hey, it's Katie Nicole, and this is the story behind my song, I Found Jesus. I've been through a lot of hurt in my life, and even in the moments where I wanted to give up on God, He never once gave up on me. And He gave me a reason to keep going, no matter how difficult things got. Romans 8:39 says, "Nor height, nor depth, nor anything else in creation will ever be able to separate us from the love of God." God has never turned His back on me once, but there have been many moments that I have tried to walk away from Him, and it led me to some of my lowest moments where I had no choice but to call upon the name of the Lord. And in those moments, I was still met with His grace and loving kindness. So if you've ever felt like you're too far gone, I'm here to tell you that there's a God who has never left you and He never will.

0: Nicole. 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
2: 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Hey, I'm your friend Fletch, and maybe you weren't the parent that you really wanted to be today, or even the parent your kiddos needed. Listen, we all fall short. Don't beat yourself up. You know, don't let one difficult moment convince you that you're failing your family. Remember Psalm 103. The Lord is compassionate. He is gracious. He is slow to anger and abounding in love.
1: This is the moment.

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K-V-N-E. Hey, I'm your friend Fletch, and maybe your schedule didn't go how you wanted it to today, or maybe it was just a perfect day for you. You know, regardless, God's good. You know that, right? God isn't limited by our disrupted schedules. He's not even limited by our perfect days. Remember, the heart of a man plans his way, but the Lord establishes his steps. That's good stuff. Proverbs 16, if you want to read more about it.

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2: 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All of it. He cares for you.

0: Tomlin, Indescribable.
1: You know, am I the only one who tends to get into this habit or routine of thinking that God's love is affected by how much I accomplish today? You know, either way, no matter what, your value didn't change and neither did mine, because God's love isn't some paycheck that we earn by being productive enough. See what kind of love the Father has given to us. 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
4: What's up, guys? This is Micah from Lost and Found. Come and see what God has done. Tell them how much the Lord has done for you. And so this song is representing look and see what God has done in your life, in the lives of others around you. And again, pointing right back to scripture that every good thing and every perfect gift comes from above, from the Father of lights. And so this is just a great reminder to keep seeking Jesus and to see what great things God

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2: 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Hey, I'm your friend Fletch, and there was probably something you said today that you wish you could take back or even atone the way you said something. Well, don't let any kind of embarrassment keep you from making it right. Humility can repair what pride keeps broken. I love this from James. Therefore, confess your sins to one another and pray for one another. 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

0: You know, every Monday seems to have one. Maybe it's a coworker, a customer, even somebody in your family. Before you decide what that aggravating person deserves, remember the grace that you've received from the Lord. Be kind and compassionate, forgiving each other, just as in Christ God forgave you.
1: Woo!
0: That's good.
1: I-

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1: Chandler Moore. 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

0: And I love this time of night because we get to start to wind down a little bit by diving into God's Word for 60 seconds. Here's our sweet friend Tara Lee Cobble. This is The God Shot.
1: David says concerning him, I saw the Lord always before me, for he is at my right hand that I may not be shaken. Acts 2:25. These words are from a sermon Peter is preaching to the locals of Jerusalem who had crucified Jesus just 7 weeks earlier, before he resurrected. After he ascended to heaven 40 days later, the apostles were left to explain his message to the locals. And in order to do that, Peter quotes David. The locals would be familiar with all David's words because it's part of their scriptures. This is from a song they sing. So here, Peter is making the connection that Jesus is the Messiah God who David wrote about 1,000 years earlier. David testified about Jesus long before Jesus was born. He's the reason David wasn't shaken, and he's the reason we aren't shaken. He's where the joy is. To listen to The God Shot again or share it with friends, go to KVNE.com and click the God Shot link.
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0: On the night you fall in all the pieces, you can bring your lonely heart to Jesus. 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
2: 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The more the merrier, by the way. 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Just

Yeah, Lord, here we are to worship. 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Lord, you and you alone.

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1: 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Hey, I'm your friend Fletch, and you know, a difficult day doesn't need to be wasted, right? 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So did everybody else. In Christianity, following Jesus isn't about pretending you're flawless. 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
3: Hey, this is Ben Fuller, and this is the story behind my song, If It Was Up to Me, featuring Carrie Underwood. How many times did I want things to go my way, and they didn't? And then I was so glad that they didn't. Your ways are higher. You know what you're doing with me. And so, I'd never know how good your plans could be if it was up to me. Yeah.

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1: This is Raising Godly Girls Minute with Patty Garibay of American Heritage Girls.
2: The common ground has disappeared. People today are so fixated on being right that they mistake opinion for fact. It's so frustrating to debate with someone who refuses to listen to both sides, isn't it? Inevitably, your girl will form an opinion different than your own. That's the beauty of raising children in a free nation. We each have the ability to think for ourselves. But one of the most valuable relational skills you can instill in your girl, no matter her beliefs, is respect. Respectful debate needs to make a comeback. Of course, there is one truth that remains steadfast. God's love for His children is never ending. If you're personally struggling with your daughter's opinions, remain in the mindset that we're each loved by a redeeming and a merciful God.
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2: Hello, I'm Frank Reed, and here's this week's reminder that we are made to crave community. 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
3: Hey, it's Katie Nicole, and this is the story behind my song, I Found Jesus. I've been through a lot of hurt in my life, and even in the moments where I wanted to give up on God, He never once gave up on me. And He gave me a reason to keep going, no matter how difficult things got. Romans 8:39 says, "Nor height, nor depth, nor anything else in creation will ever be able to separate us from the love of God." God has never turned His back on me once, but there have been many moments that I have tried to walk away from Him, and it led me to some of my lowest moments where I had no choice but to call upon the name of the Lord. And in those moments, I was still met with His grace and loving kindness. So if you've ever felt like you're too far gone, I'm here to tell you that there's a God who has never left you and He never

0: 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I found Jesus.
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3: 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Jesus, take the wheel. 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Days are getting real.

0: 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See me through it.
1: 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Hi, I'm Mark Gothier with Crew and Making Your Life Count. The principles Charles Stone has learned have also helped me.
2: 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He says, very early in the morning, while it was still dark, Jesus got up, left the house, and went to a solitary place where he prayed. Now, Jesus was fully God, 100%, but he felt the need to often get away, even early in the morning sometimes, to spend time with his Heavenly Father. We know that Jesus set the example, but it's amazing how science is catching up with the Bible.
1: Stress is real, but so is the hope we have in Jesus Christ. 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
1: Hi, I'm John Sorensen, president of Evangelism Explosion International, and you're listening to Share Life Today. We often say at EE that witnessing without prayer is presumption. And the truth is, we cannot effectively share Jesus with others unless we begin with prayer. Prayer invites the Holy Spirit to go with us and to lead the conversation. He's the one who gives us the words to say. He's the one who speaks to and ultimately changes hearts. Without Him, we go alone. So as we talk about preparing to share the gospel this week, I want you to know that preparation begins with prayer. The Bible says in 1 John that this is the confidence we have in approaching God, that if we ask anything according to His will, He hears us. Is it God's will for people to hear the good news of the gospel? Well, you bet. So let's begin to pray and ask the Holy Spirit for guidance and the opportunities to share. And let's get prepared. For more resources on how you can share your faith, visit sharelife.today.
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1: 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I'm Mike Harper. The Bible says that God will never leave you nor forsake you. Matt Redman says it well with You Never Let Go on KVNE.

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2: 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But you know, our world is dry in another way as well. It's thirsty for something. Can you feel that? It's not just a physical thirst, but a thirst of the soul, a longing most people can't even put into words. But Psalm 143 says, "My soul thirsts for you like a parched land." And let me tell you, nothing can quench that thirst except the living water, which Jesus, and only Jesus, can give. 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
1: It's Music with a Difference on KVNE. That's what we used to call it a long time ago anyway. I suppose it's still making a difference in lives all across East Texas and beyond. We got music from Toby Mac on the way. Why wouldn't you stick around for that? I cannot imagine. Also, Matt Maher reminding us it's going to be all right after we hear from Tara Lee Cobble.
2: Therefore, my heart was glad and my tongue rejoiced. My flesh also will dwell in hope. For you will not abandon my soul to Hades or let your Holy One see corruption. Acts 2:26-27. These words are from a sermon Peter is preaching to the locals of Jerusalem who had just crucified Jesus 7 weeks earlier, before he resurrected. After he ascended to heaven 40 days later, the apostles were left to explain his message to the locals. And in order to do that, Peter quotes David. The locals know David's words because they're part of their scriptures. This is from one of the songs they sing. So Peter connects the dots for them. Jesus is the one who didn't see corruption. He raised from the dead. David also said Jesus brought him gladness and joy and hope. That's true for us too. He's how we aren't abandoned to the grave either. What a savior. He's where the joy is.
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0: Hey, VNA with Mike and Carrie. We've been in the studio working on a good morning song.
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0: 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Hold me up.
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3: 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Every song, every word points you to Jesus. And if you appreciate that,

0: that. Well, it's amazing that we have been on the air for over 40 years with no commercials. It really is. But it's because of faithful supporters just like you. So let us know you're with us this morning at 844-984-1234. You know, it is a special group, Mike, that's up this early.
1: An elite group.
0: Yes.
1: both of us. You, me, and you.
0: Look at what we're going to get done today. We're up so early.
1: Yeah, you guys just accomplished so much. You know, sometimes we don't realize just how much something has become a part of our lives until we take a look back, and here's what that listener did.
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1: 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That's 844-984-1234. 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
2: That's right.
1: You just got to get up early. That's just the size of it, isn't it?
2: That's
1: so
2: right.
1: Since you're up and you are, go ahead and give us a call, 844-984-1234. 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A number of ways you can give there. I'm Mike. I'm here. It's Carrie, isn't it?
2: That's it.
1: Yeah, it's nice.
2: How long have
1: you.
2: We been on the air together?
1: It's
2: almost 18 years.
1: Yeah.
2: That's crazy.
1: Yeah, it is crazy.
2: It's like a young adult.
1: That's longer than a presidential term. You can only go 8. We've gone 18.
2: Are they going to let us stay?
1: We're past our...
2: Uh-huh.
1: Yeah, we've been past the statute of limitations.
2: But we've seen a lot of changes over the years. Always KVNE and Encouragement Media Group, always trying to reach as many people for Jesus as possible.
1: And yet you look exactly the same.
2: My hair color never changes. You are so nice, Mike Harper. Hey, guess what? 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And you mentioned families growing up listening to KVNE. And Jessica was just at our Rock the Pines event. So we love connecting our community, getting out in the community. She said it was our kids' first music event.
1: Wow.
2: And they loved it. They're already asking to go to the next one. And she said, we just really appreciate having a Christian, family-friendly, fun event like this in our area. The Bounce Houses, they love the Bounce Houses.
1: Yeah, that's what brought them in.
2: And, of course, the Christian artists were awesome, along with the whole atmosphere. And she said, thanks again. And we do love connecting our community. Rock the Pines was a great event in East Texas. We were at Amplify in Little Rock over the summer. That was amazing.
1: Yeah.
2: So we love being in the community and pointing you and your family to Jesus, along with the great music that you hear every single day. If you appreciate that, let us know. $100 is added to your monthly gift at 844-984-1234.
1: Got Phil Wickham on the way, and there's just some golden moments sometimes on radio. Here's a memorable moment that Chad shared.
3: 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And we were in the car listening, and Mike was talking about texting your pledge and said it's a cool way to give. But my son heard that he had Kool-Aid to give, and so I explained to him what Mike had said, but now apparently I have to buy Kool-Aid next time I go to the store. So it was funny moment that we got to share and talked about what was, texting your pledge and the ministry for KVNE. And it was a great moment, father and son, that we got to share there.
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0: So how did you find KVNE? Did you stumble upon it one day? 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Or did you go to a concert and heard about KVNE? Or maybe a friend told you about it? However that is, we'd love to hear your story about how KVNE came into your life, or how maybe how Jesus came into your life, even better. 844-984-1234. It's 844-984-1234. I'm Mike. 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There's a bunch of stations. There was one when I started. Now there
1: That's right.
0: Over two. And now there, I don't really know, because Fusion, our Spanish Christian music station, has just grown by leaps and bounds. Is now all across the South.
1: Right.
0: Across the country, in fact, in the South. And we're grateful for that. And that's because people like you give. Whatever the amount, love to hear from you right now at 844-984-1234. And coming up, how KVNE became Linda's station of choice.
1: Yeah, it is amazing how people over 40 years ago started giving to this ministry before they heard the very first song. Just in faith that God was going to bless it. And boy, howdy. I can't believe I just said that. But
0: I love that you said boy, howdy.
1: God has really used this ministry to reach, we can't even count how many people. Well, we know Encouragement Media Group stations are streamed in almost every country, and that includes Fusion, our Spanish Christian radio station. So when you give, you're actually sharing Jesus in a different language. I can't do that on my own, but I can support this ministry and be a part of what God's doing here.
0: Mm-hmm.
1: So that's why my family gives. So we would love for you to join so many that believe in this ministry and what God is doing. 2 Corinthians in the Bible says, "For if the willingness is there, the gift is acceptable according to what one has, not according to one what one does not have." So it's really about the willingness to give, not so much the amount. And we have a family that says, "I'm going to add $100 to every monthly gift right now." So maybe it's $40 a month for you, or maybe it's a different monthly amount. Just pray about it and let us know. It's 844-984-1234, and there is joy in giving.
0: And $100 added to your monthly gift right now between now and 7 o'clock. 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Would you be one of those five right now? 844-984-1234. 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Is that what they do? They scroll through the dial?
1: Yeah.
0: And then she discovered KVNE. From that moment on, she's been in.
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1: Wow, thanks, Linda. 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

0: Well, some stations will give you Chris, some will give you Conrad here on KVNA. But you get them
1: both.
0: Yeah, but Chris and Conrad, do you remember what year that song came out? Take a shot.
1: Let's see. I know we were in the old building.
0: Yeah, that's
1: so
0: true.
1: That would be...
0: It was 2009.
1: 2014. Oh, 2009.
0: Yeah, 2009. That's how long ago that one goes back. KVNA goes back farther than that, of course. 2009, that's the year Bitcoin was launched.
1: I wouldn't know that.
0: Miracle on the Hudson, also 2009.
1: Oh, wow. Okay.
0: Facebook took over MySpace as the lead social media platform. Facebook. This is 2009.
1: We've been around for a long time.
0: My shirt. I bought this shirt in 2009. A lot of history here at KVNE.
1: And you know, we would never have played that song if people hadn't given since before 2009.
0: There's your bottom line, Carrie Parsons.
1: That's true.
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1: Wow, since Aquanet.
0: Yeah, since Aquanet. 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

0: 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That's 844-984-1234. My wife Lois is in there. Betty is in there. Who else is in there? You see that?
1: I saw Leah walk through.
0: Okay.
1: Troy is here.
0: There's plenty of people to answer
1: yes.
0: your phone call. And if you're not one to talk.
1: Oh, Harriet's here.
0: Oh, hello, Harriet.
1: Hi, Harriet.
0: If you're not one to talk on the phone at 6:36 in the morning, we understand that. 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And help us glorify God by encouraging people, connecting our community, and pointing people to Jesus through great Christian music like... Well, coming up, we got music from Ben Fuller, who's getting married.
1: I love it.
0: Yeah, Ben Fuller will be coming up in just a few minutes. We'll also hear from Evan sharing a story of how KVNE has impacted him. KVNE.com.
1: You will join fine folks who give to this ministry, like Corey in Frankston. Thank you for your $40 a month. Shannon in Tyler, Lisa in Tyler, Connie in Hideaway. So many people coming together to keep this ministry going. And maybe you love it because it's safe for your whole family. You know, that's what we're all about. Music and messages that you can trust and your kids can listen and you don't have to worry about what you hear. You know, I was turning on a streaming service the other day and it's just the time of year, right? Just all these scary movies pop up. And I mean, I don't want my kids to see that. I don't want to see that.
0: Yeah,
1: I don't.
0: The images disturb me.
1: Yes, I know.
0: For days to come.
1: Right.
0: So I just stay away.
1: And so I love that KVNE is here, not only family friendly, but pointing your kids to Jesus and your grandkids. Mike, I heard you this morning talk about how much your granddaughter loves Josiah Queen.
0: Yeah, Josiah Queen and Forrest Frank.
1: Right.
0: And nothing pleases me more than to hear that.
1: So if you love that your kids and your grandkids know the songs about Jesus, thank you for calling and standing with us this morning. 844-984-1234. 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
1: 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Ben Fuller, I feel like I'm late to the party. I just found out he proposed to his girlfriend on stage.
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2: he
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1: April. 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
2: Yeah.
1: And his fiance, Peyton Lyons. 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I don't think we're invited.
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1: 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Coming up, a story how KVNE helped change the trajectory. I'm waiting all morning to squeeze that word into a sentence. Change this trajectory.
2: It can happen.
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2: We do love hearing about things like that. We heard from Brittany. You may remember this, Mike. She contacted us because her son Jaden gave his life to the Lord while he was at church camp. And so she's praising Jesus, and she wanted us to play a song for him. It was a Forrest Frank song, not surprising.
1: Yeah.
2: Right? But just celebrating with Brittany about how God has changed Jaden's life. And that was just an amazing moment. I love it. And we love hearing your stories. We know God's moving. And we appreciate you calling and sharing that because it encourages others. It gives us hope, right?
1: Yeah.
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1: Yeah.
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2: Right. 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
1: And they were one of the things they did was sing Build a Boat. 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
2: 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She says, I love it. 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
1: 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Coming up, one friend had a little surprise and helped her remember just how much the little things really do matter. Sometimes we don't know what we've got till it's gone or till something's missing. A story you're going to want to hear in just a moment. I'm Mike. I'm here with Carrie. Let's hear from you.
4: 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James and Kendra also in Longview. And Kim and Mike in Mount Pleasant, thank you for your monthly gift. We've also heard from friends in Little Rock. 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
1: Are you kidding me right now?
4: You know, when I was a kid, I had a shirt that said cute, real cute. And I grew up in the Donnie and Marie era where he would always say, cute Marie, real cute. And my middle name is Marie.
1: Oh, okay. All right.
4: Needless to say, I got teased a lot when I wore that shirt. I don't know.
1: And yet you said it anyway.
4: Cute Marie, real cute.
1: Oh, they were very popular back in the day, weren't they?
4: Were.
1: Donnie and Marie on KVNE. Never thought I'd hear those words coming out of my mouth. We're so glad you're here this morning. It's Mike and Carrie along with Donnie and Marie and the Phone Zoners. 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

0: 8616. Sometimes it takes a little change in your routine to remind you how much something means to you. We're going to hear from a friend to that effect here in just a minute.
1: 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Up early this morning, giving her monthly gift to KVNE. Thank you so much, Stephanie. You're such a blessing. Would you join her right now? It's 844-984-1234. Stephanie did that on the web. 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And Mike, we've got a new challenge this morning.
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1: 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We heard from Phil. He said, love the work you're doing. 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I listen on the app, on my phone here in South Australia. I volunteer at a thrift shop and have the station playing in the background, and I've had many positive comments from customers. God bless you all. So I don't even know what time it is in Australia right now, but good morning, good afternoon, good evening.
0: It's very early.
1: Yeah, it might be tomorrow. Yeah, I don't even know.
0: It probably is.
1: But we're thankful that you listen, Phil, and you're paying it forward. You're sharing Jesus with others by playing it where you work. So thank you so much. You're supporting that. You're making it happen with your gift at KVNE.com. And right now, it is doubled.
0: There's a story of how something you might not even notice until it's missing, and this friend noticed right away.
3: 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And apparently, I had changed my radio station last night to a different worship channel. And so I was listening, and I thought to myself, where are my DJs? I'm not hearing my morning show. And then the commercial came on advertising their radio stations, and I thought, oh, that's what it is. I had it on the wrong station, so I had to find my KVNE station so that I could listen to the morning show and have all my uplifting laughter with the DJs and listen to the music that we enjoy so much. So I just wanted to say thanks to y'all for providing such a refreshing morning and such an enjoyable tone to set the day, because it really does change the dynamic of my day. And apparently I miss it even when I don't even realize I'm on the wrong station.
1: Well, I love it. You don't know what you got till it's gone, I guess. 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
3: 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And, you know, this ministry for over 40 years has been supported by people just like you, by churches and by businesses. So if you're a business and you'd like to support the ministry monthly, you can do that too. And that is doubled as well. Like Daystar Electric in Tyler, John Soul's Foods in Tyler, Fenwick Painting in Big Sandy. Man, all of those that I just mentioned have been giving for many, many years. Think about it.
2: Yeah, as long as I can remember.
3: Yeah. 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And then you're also on the website. But most importantly, you're following what God's calling you to do. 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
3: Yeah, an exciting time to give when every gift is doubled up to $3,000. We would love to hear from eight of you by 8 o'clock. Eight gifts by 8 o'clock, and every gift is doubled. And actually, that's seven now, because we heard from Brett in Little Rock, and he gave a gift that is doubled. And listen to this. I love this story. He says, I'm a high schooler, and every day I have to drive myself to school, and I love listening to KVNE because it helps me. It gives me so much encouragement to be able to make it through my day and through my junior year. Ah! It's amazing.
1: Yeah, if that was your kid, how would you feel? Yeah.
3: Thank you, Brett.
1: Yeah.
3: I'm so thankful that, you know, we can help you get your day started, that you can be rooted in Christ as you walk into that school. And wow, you're doing such a great job, really. You really are. And thank you for supporting KVNE, because you're helping others to have that encouragement too. So Brett and Little Rock, you're awesome. Thank you. Would you join Brett at 844-984-1234? It is that important, right? I mean, people are listening right now who need that great start to their day, who need to be reminded that Jesus is in control of their life, has an amazing plan for them, and they want to trust that. 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
4: 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And when we got there, I had to go to the emergency room, checked in the hospital, going to have emergency surgery. And so I spent 5 nights in the hospital there. And my wife couldn't stay because she had the kids. And so I was missing them at night. And they were in the hotel room. And I need a little comfort from home. And you know how when you're sick, you want your mom? 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I heard Fletch, my friend Fletch, every night on KVNE, and was comforted. I was listening in the hospital room, and my wife was listening in the hotel. So we both had a little piece of home together while we were going through a tough time in Cleveland, Ohio.
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1: Oh, you betcha. By golly, it is a boy howdy kind of a day, isn't it?
3: It really is. I don't know what... Oh, it's 76 degrees.
1: I think it's a beautiful morning.
3: I love it.
1: Yeah, you step outside and just enjoy the fresh, crisp morning air. Just learned that KVNA gifts are being doubled right now. Everything
3: That's
1: is being
3: right.
1: doubled. My goodness, how could it get any better? I can't imagine. But let's see what the Lord's going to do. 844-984-1234. I'm Mike. I'm here with Carrie and the phone zoners and waiting to hear from you at 844-984-1234. We heard from our friend Elaine is who we heard from.
3: Elaine!
1: 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Any way you do, it's being doubled up to $3,000. Looking to hear from eight people between now and 8 o'clock. I know we've heard from a few. Have we heard from you? 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
3: And you'll be joining amazing people like Joy and Flint with her $50 a month gift. 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Christmas encouragement, we're taking nominations right now for people who are in desperate situations. And we've been doing that for several years, just blessing families. And we heard from a friend that said, I just want to tell you that the stories I'm hearing through your Christmas encouragement have me crying and praying for the recipients on a daily basis. Hearing about the compassionate response from God's people to the pain and suffering of others has been truly heartwarming and given me hope. It sure puts any problems I have into perspective. Thank you and God bless you. Yeah, I feel that way too when I hear families coming together to bless people that are in really, really bad situations. It's sure full of hope, isn't it?
1: Mm-hmm. It is a way that God uses KVNA
3: yes.
1: to speak to hearts through a song. Maybe there's a special song that you would like to hear or a song that has meant a lot to you over the years. Elaine shared how a song spoke to her in a very special way.
4: I was going home one afternoon and I heard a song, Be Still and Just Be Held. It made me stop and think that, you know, all the people that I have my, where I work and all of my church family and everything like that, you know, always offering to help. And I would say, oh no, I'm fine. I've got it. I'm okay. And I didn't accept it. And that song just really touched me because it made me think, you know, I shouldn't take that blessing from them that they would get from helping me. I should let them if they offer. You know, the more I thought about it, the more it just stayed on my mind. I couldn't forget it. And so I thought, I'll do that. If they want to do that, I'm going to let them because maybe that's what God's telling them to do. And so I did, and it's been different because I'm not used to that. I'm used to being the one that's given all the help, but I have really appreciated all I've got, and I thank God for having people that listen to him when he tells them what to do.
3: Isn't it amazing how God is so specific, how he speaks to us and uses a song to do it? Your gift makes that possible. 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
2: Hey, so you said we needed 8 gifts by 8 o'clock. We're on our way. We just need 5 gifts. Thanks to Linda in Omaha, who started her monthly gift. She said, I've been listening for 4 years. My granddaughter sings the songs while playing outside. What a blessing. I love it. I wonder if her granddaughter likes Forrest Frank.
1: I bet. Forrest Frank on the way. Keep your radio on.
2: I love it. Janet and Hawkins, thank you for your gift, a monthly gift of $50. Thank you so much. Brett in Little Rock this morning gave a gift, and he's in high school. And I'm thinking, that's important, right? You're working, you're making money, and he says it's important enough to give to KVNE. He loves listening because he said it encourages him as he gets ready to go to school and drives himself to school.
1: And the biggest, bigger picture, just learning the importance of giving.
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1: That's a huge lesson.
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1: We can all learn.
2: You're a great example, Brett. Thank you. 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And you're making an impact. I mean, look at Brett. You're making an impact on a junior in high school. And now he's giving to this ministry. 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
1: 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This is the time of the morning when we often hear from kids. Want to hear a song? Want to hear from Forrest Frank? 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Little kids, stick around. You're going to hear from Ben in just a moment.
2: 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Forrest Frank, that song Thankful just came on, and Brittany wrote us. She said, my son Jaden gave his life to the Lord while at church camp, and it had just happened. And so she said, it's the camp that he has experienced, and we know he will attend many more of these. Praise Jesus. And she wanted us to play Forrest Frank Thankful for him, which we were happy to do and celebrate with her. But we just love that families want to celebrate these amazing moments with us. We are so thankful for that. Thanks, Brittany. And, of course, Jaden, his life has changed forever because he's accepted Jesus, and that's what it's all about. So pointing you and your family to Jesus, helping you with those conversations that will lead your family to the Lord, we want to be a part of that, and your giving makes that possible. It lets us be on the air every single day. 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
2: 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We're going to hear from her in just a minute. She is a volunteer of the year in my book. She's an amazing volunteer. She was just at the Crowder concert in Longview recently, and she always takes her her nieces and her nephews, and she's just a great lover of Jesus and wants to be a part of what God's doing here. So why don't you join her and be a part of what God's doing by giving right now at kvne.com.
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0: 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Thanks to everybody who gave last hour. It was an amazing challenge. And yeah, we love the challenges, right?
1: Yeah.
0: We're thankful for people who we've got challenged families who say, I believe so much in what God's doing. I want to challenge people to get involved so they can feel that joy of giving. And we've got another one coming up. And I'm excited that Adam is with us this morning.
2: Hello.
0: Hey, Adam, good morning. His lips are moving.
3: There we go.
0: There he is.
3: You know, I feel like the outcast here in the phone zone because I don't drink coffee. And you guys are just guzzling the coffee left and right.
1: I think we're drinking enough for both of us.
0: Yeah, that's okay, Adam.
3: I have my
0: All
3: filtered
0: are welcome.
3: Water. So we're good.
0: Hey, all are welcome.
3: 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Could you be one of seven by calling 844-984-1234? 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I was so encouraged by Brett in Little Rock today. 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A high schooler. He's a junior driving himself to school. 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
0: So good.
3: That doesn't warm your heart this morning, I'm not sure what does except for your cup of coffee. But hey, could you join Brett right now in giving that gift? 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
4: 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I mean, I just simply rest at peace when I listen to it.
0: Oh, I love it. 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
2: I do love how our kids can help us and change our focus sometimes. Sometimes if my son sees that I'm stressing out, he'll put his hands on my shoulders and he'll say, Mom, just breathe.
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2: Just calm down. You know, you're okay. Yeah. And I'm thankful that our songs do that too, don't you think? 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Stacy says we love KVNE and its mission to the community and the world. She said it never fails. 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KVNE is a huge blessing. Thank you, Stacy. Would you join Stacy and let us know what the ministry means to you?
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4: It has been a great morning. We heard from Linda in Omaha doing a $10 a month on the Easy Giving Plan, and she's been listening for 4 years, and she listens with her granddaughter. In the car, they sing songs while they're playing outside and driving around. What a blessing that is. And we love hearing about your sweet kiddos and how they sing these songs every single day, how it encourages them, it encourages you. And that's what your gift is doing here today. It is pointing the next generation towards Jesus and helping saturate their minds with things that point them to God. And this is a great time to get on board during Praise Share. 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
3: Over 40 years of ministry, would you consider $40 a month? 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
2: We had t-shirts, we had bumper stickers,
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2: We had mugs.
3: It was a whole thing. It was a whole movement. Tell a friend. And I feel like when there's something good in our lives, whether it's a sale on something or a fitting pair of jeans or a great recipe, we share it,
2: yeah.
3: Right? We share it on social media. We share it with family and friends. And so why not share this ministry with others? Tell them about it. You are, in fact, sharing Jesus when you do that. And when you give, you're also sharing. You know, when you give, you're refreshing others. And the Bible says that you're refreshed when you do that. So there's so many reasons, but I'm running out of time. So I'm going to hand it over to Adam. KVNE.com. Please let us know you're with us.
4: Yeah, and the Bible says, honor the Lord with your wealth, with the first fruits of all your crops. Then your barns will be filled to overflowing, and your vats will brim over with new wine. And you know, when we honor God, we give the best of what he has given to us. And he's given us breath. He has given us life today. And that's reason enough to give back to him and say, thank you, Lord, for what you have given me. So maybe for you, that looks like a gift of $40 a month on the Easy Giving Plan. Maybe God is laying something else on your heart right now. We just ask that you pray about it, then be obedient to what God is asking you to give right now. 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
5: 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And then I remembered what he said, and I thought, you know what? I'm going to check this puppy out. And one of the main things that Kenneth pointed out is that y'all don't do commercials. 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
3: Wow, what a blessing. 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
1: Toby, Mike Harper and Carrie Parsons are morning people.
2: That's right. 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
3: I didn't used to be.
2: That's what I've heard. Yeah, I've heard that very same thing.
3: Now I wake up early on the weekends and I'm like,
2: what am I thinking? 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
3: Oh.
2: I said, you're the one.
3: White chocolate mocha.
2: Yeah, thank you very much for that. Tell us what your listening habits, maybe the time of day you listen. Perhaps it's the morning as you're doing this morning. 844-984-1234. Why? 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Another fine testimony of what God is doing through KVNE. 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
3: So if I give a $40 a month, $100 is added to it. 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
2: That's right, Mary.
3: 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Molly gives, she says, I've been listening for 26 years. I need the encouragement every day. I love to share this blessing with others. Thank you, Molly. When you give, you are sharing this blessing with others, by the way. It's KVNE.com. And Elena says, I love listening to it while I'm driving, while I'm washing dishes, while I'm reading a book, while I'm cleaning the house, and when I just need that reminder to thank God for what I have. I think it's amazing that she listens while she reads a book. I cannot do that.
4: No.
3: I can't read and listen to something at the same time. 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Let us know you're standing with us. Hey, we've got Adam with us this morning, and I was thinking, Mike, we could take Adam on as a little project and get him to like coffee. Adam doesn't like coffee.
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3: Oh, I do, too. But we could just, you know, slowly, Adam.
4: You just let me smell your apple cinnamon flavored coffee, and it was kind of a hard pass. No thank you whatsoever.
2: His brow furrowed. His nose kind of crinkled up.
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4: Mike, if I'm going to drink coffee, I'm just going to go straight black. 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
2: Straight.
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5: 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And when the light turned green, my son rolled the window down, and he looks at the car and he yells, you're welcome, as we're going through the intersection. And I thought, how precious that even at four, he understands that our family gets to be part of the privilege of bringing the gospel through music. 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

0: 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Nobody.
1: This is KVNE, in case you didn't know. 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I'm Mike. I'm here with Carrie. 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
2: I love how God knows just what we need right when we need it. And we heard from Nicole. She actually contacted us on a Monday. And she said, you know, Monday mornings don't usually bother me, but I didn't get enough sleep last night. Oh, that's tough. She said, I have an hour commute. It was awfully foggy. I just wasn't feeling it. And the music this morning was spot on. She said, my crankiness turned to joy as I worshiped my Savior this morning. Thank you. And we say it often, but it's true that thank you is for you because you're providing that support. We are listener funded. I mean, God, obviously, he's taking care of all of it, and he doesn't need us. We know that. But isn't it cool that he uses us to encourage Nicole when she's having a Monday? That's so great. So would you get on board with that? Would you allow God to use you today? Just pray about it. That's really all we ask, yeah, is that you would pray and ask God, what would you have me do to support this station? And if the answer is support it, do it, make the call. Here's the number, 844-984-1234.
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4: 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Y'all have been a total and complete blessing, not only to me, but to my wife as well. She's loving y'all's music. 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

0: Alone. God has said, never will I leave you, never will I forsake you. Never alone. 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An easy giving plan. Many have done that. $100 will be added to your gift regardless of its amount. Mike and Carrie and Adam here, looking forward to hearing from you. And a friend of KVNA shares next how, even though he can't give, KVNA is what he needs daily.
1: Wow. Yeah, absolutely. There are so many people that can't give, but they listen day in and day out. Or maybe they're a part of our outreach ministries. You know, we love connecting our community and doing things like Valentine's for kids and seniors. And we've done that for as long as I could remember. You make homemade Valentine's, we get those sorted, and we deliver them all over. And it's always meant a lot to me, but even more this year because my mom was in a nursing facility, and it was our first time to deliver to my mom. And I'm not going to cry. It was just the best. It was the best. And, you know, people, I know firsthand, people in facilities like that, they look forward to the visits that they get. And not everybody is like my mom. I see her every day of the, the weekdays, but not everybody does. And so we get to come and hand out those Valentines, and Jesus' love is just all over it. So thank you for giving so we can do things like that. Tom received some, and he wrote us a note. He said, thank you for those Valentines. We're all God's children. We're all loved by Him without question, and your efforts are not taken for granted. So God bless you. Would you give to support that this morning? 844-984-1234.
2: 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I know when we're out at concerts like Amplify in Benton, Arkansas, doing that a couple months ago, just getting to talk with people, praying for people, encouraging them. 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
0: 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Maybe you're not in a place where that's a possibility. 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
3: 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God bless you. Keep it up. I wish I could give, but unfortunately I'm not able to. But thank you again for everything that y'all are doing. Keep up the good work. God bless you.
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0: KVNE, the voice of encouragement during praise chair. Who was that, Sylvia? Who sings that song? What was the name of that song? Go ahead, anytime.
1: 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I can only imagine.
0: Thank you very much. 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I'm Mike. I'm here with Carrie. Adam is here. Also, Phone Zone volunteer is ready to hear from you at 844-984-1234. 844-984-1234.
2: Yeah, $10 a month. We heard from Linda in Omaha early this morning with her $10 a month gift. Woo-hoo! And so I just heard a ding ding, so maybe we got another gift. We'll check in with Adam in just a second. But I love $10 a month. It's about 33 cents a day. It's something that's doable for a lot of us. I think we can look at our budgets. I absolutely know it. And you know this. Since the last Praise Share, I'm still paying for a streaming service that I don't know how to get rid of.
0: You've had that service since 2007.
2: I don't even watch it. And that's three of those. And so, Lord, help me to... Well, God will help me, but I need him to help me remember to do it.
0: Okay.
2: Because I forget to do it.
0: This is God using me to remind
2: okay,
0: you.
2: Okay. I need to just tell the bank to stop it. But you may have something like that, too. And if you look at it and go, oh, wow, I'm not using that, but I use KVNE every day. My kids listen to it on the app. We're always going to concerts and things like that. Maybe $10 a month is something that you would consider now during this this challenge. So what is the challenge? Oh, wait. Before we go to that, Adam has coffee.
0: Oh, what are you talking about?
2: He has coffee.
0: I do not know this man.
2: Have you had a sip of it yet?
3: I have. I was waiting until after this break to indulge.
2: Oh, you're not going to do it on the air so we can all experience it?
3: Well, if you want me to right now, we'll see what it's like.
0: All right. Here we go.
2: Turn down his mic in case you hear gagging noises. I'm just kidding.
3: I'm going to have to wait. That's really hot.
2: Oh, it's hot. It's really good. He actually got a flavored coffee, so we'll see.
0: Wow, okay.
2: We got the same flavor.
0: Yeah, that's right. It's our theme throughout the morning.
2: That's like the morning show, isn't it?
0: Yep,
2: coffee
0: yep.
2: is a...
0: It's all part of it.
2: Do it often. Yeah.
0: Yeah.
3: Well, hey, this challenge that's going on this hour, one of our favorite challenges that we get to do, there are 15 $10 a month spots available. So you can take one spot and do $10 a month. You can take two spots and do $20 a month. 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
2: What? So, $100 added?
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0: 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We're very thankful for every call that comes in. And I got to admit that we don't always remember every one of them that comes in. We'd like to, but we're human beings who have short memories. But every once in a while, there is a call that just stays with us.
2: Yes.
4: 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I've been listening for about 13 years now. I started when my mom passed away. I found your channel, and your music got me through it. 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And I just love listening to y'all and the music, and thank y'all for your ministry every day.
2: Wow, so thankful KVNE can be here during those difficult situations. And doesn't it feel good to know God's using you to support the encouragement that Vicky receives? 844-984-1234. A $10 a month gift makes such an impact. 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Oh, Lord, I need

0: 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Your way's better.
1: Mike and Carrie in the morning.
2: And what a lovely morning.
1: I'll say it is. My goodness, this is the day of all days here at KVNA.
3: I know. Adam just drank some more coffee.
1: We're celebrating Adam's coffee.
3: I know it's about praise share. But it's fun. We're having fun with that.
1: Well, Adam is not a coffee drinker, and so he's on the morning show anyway, and we're glad.
3: We introduced him to lattes, which are a whole different animal.
1: Well, here's what I love. I love that you're selling him on the coffee. I'm saying, here's what you ought to try. No, go this way.
3: Yeah.
1: And I'm saying, you know what? If you like coffee, that's great. If you don't,
3: it's okay.
1: Many people have gone on to live normal lives.
3: Mike's probably saying, more coffee for me.
1: Yeah, it's all good. Yeah, and if you like coffee, give us a call at 844-984.
3: Tell us how you like your coffee.
1: 1234. That's 844-984-1234. Have some fun with us. Share a coffee with us. And share a gift with us if you're able. We're listener-funded, and we need that support. Whatever you're able to give right now is so needed and appreciated. $10 a month is the level we're looking for right now. 15 spots. We're shooting for 15 spots this hour. $10 a month. Maybe you could be one of those. Maybe you could be two of those at $10 a month.
3: That's actually less than two fancy coffees, if you think about it.
1: Okay, I'm thinking about it.
3: Okay, yeah,
1: right.
3: It is.
1: Even if I don't think about it, it's still true. At $10 a month, you can make a difference for a lot of people through KVNE. 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
3: Maybe the non-fancy coffee drinkers could afford $10 a month.
1: Unite!
3: I don't know. I mean, we all know, you know, where your treasure is, your heart will be also. That is in the Bible, and I think that... sometimes I'm included. We put our treasure in things, but how about things that are eternal? That's where we're going here with KVNE. We're pointing people to Jesus, to the eternal life that he gives us. And we know that if we know him. And so if you know Jesus, you know that he wants us to point people to him. And so your gift helps us to do that. And it's so easy. It is $10 a month. And everybody coming together with that $10 a month. I think, Adam, a lot of times people think, oh, I can't do the 40 or the 5,000 or the... And that's okay.
4: Yeah.
3: Why not dip your toe in the water with $10 a month and see what joy that brings you? Because when you hear the stories that we share, you know that you're a part of that. God's using you to encourage people in such a big way. So pray about that $10 and let us know at kvne.com.
4: Stories from friends like Lindsay in Longview, who just gave a gift online of $100. Lindsay, thank you so much for that gift at kvne.com. Lindsay said, I moved from Houston about 10 years ago. I listened to a similar station there, found KVNE when I moved here, and have listened ever since. She says, I don't have to worry about what's said on the radio when my kids are in the car, and there's a reminder of God's promises throughout the day. Lindsay, thank you for that gift right there of $100. We just heard from Dana and Chandler increased their monthly gift by $20 a month from $10 to $30 a month.
3: That's awesome. Wait, by 20, is that two slots?
4: Two slots.
3: Yeah.
4: Two slots are taken. Chandler, the home of beautiful Winchester Park. By the way. And so thank you for that gift. So if you're in Chandler this morning and you want to jump on and join other friends from the area, a gift of $10 a month, $20 a month. 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And thank you for that gift because $200 has been added to the total because of that gift. Woo! Could you jump on board right now with your gift of $10 or $20 or $30 a month and take up one, two, or three of those spots right now? 844-984-1234 or KVNE.com.
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2: 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It's everybody coming together to make the ministry possible and connecting us as a community of believers. We do that with our events that we either we put on, like concerts, or that we go to, like Love Thy City. We did that over the summer. You and I were there early in the morning broadcasting live and just meeting the tangible needs of the community and sharing Jesus at the same time. It was an amazing event.
1: Huge turnout.
2: And just right after we left, Bill and Lacey were on the air and they were sharing about the baptisms that were going on. And a man right here in East Texas who had recently given his life to the Lord. He was a former addict and he was, you know, getting clean. He got in his car. He said, "I'm going." And he came to Love Thy City and he got baptized right there. Mm-hmm. Isn't that amazing?
1: A great story.
2: Oh,
1: and a great testimony about what God's doing through just a Christian music station.
2: Yeah, absolutely. You're a part of that story when you give. And so we would love for you to join us right now in what God is doing at KVNE.com.
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1: 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Can you do that? We would love to hear from you right now during Praise Share. I'm Mike. Here's Carrie and Adam waiting to hear from you.
2: Yeah, we love hearing your story about how you came to listen to KVNE and what it means to you. I recently met Tammy, and she told me that her cousin borrowed her van. So Tammy loaned her cousin her van, and when she brought it back, it was on KVNE. And she was like, well, okay. And she's telling me the story. She's kind of rolling her eyes. Okay. You know, she said, I put it back on the station that I love. And then I'm driving and I just thought, you know what? I'm just going to check it out. And so she tuned in and she said, actually, she told her cousin, you can put it as preset number 7. And so she had it up to preset number 7. One day she said, I'm just going to check it out. And she's never stopped listening, and she loves it so much. She even listens on the app when it goes out of range. Yeah. So she is 100% on board with KVNE, and it was her cousin.
1: Awesome.
2: Isn't that cool? I love it. So share KVNE with a friend today. And Adam, don't you think if you give to the ministry, you're sharing with thousands of friends, people you've never met?
3: You're sharing with thousands of friends every single hour.
2: People you've never met.
3: And we'll never, most likely we'll never meet on this side of heaven, but what a glorious reunion that's going to be one day when we're all together in glory. And look what your gifts have done. They point people to Jesus. Lives are being changed because of your gifts. And right now, a great opportunity to grab one of these $10 a month spots. We have 13 left to take up right now. $100 added to every one of those $10 a month spots that you take. So if you want to do $20 a month, that's two spots, $200 added to the total. Three spots, $30 a month, $300 added to the total. You see how this works. Our phone number, 844-984-1234, 844-984-1234. Join Shelly and Tyler, Lindsay in Longview. We heard from Brett in Little Rock. Love to hear from you. If you're in Central Arkansas right now, you can give at KVNE.com.
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2: 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You can do it. You can do this right now. 844-984-1234. Ooh, and coming up, how KVNE is impacting the next generation.
3: I love it.
2: That's what I'm talking about.
3: Yeah.
2: Right there.
3: Listening as a family, you know, we're safe for the whole family. That's what we're all about, music and messages that you can trust. And I grew up in the 80s, and I know every lyric to every 80s song.
2: Do you really?
3: Oh, just about.
2: Wow. And there's some bad ones.
3: I know.
2: Believe
3: me, I know. I was in the car with my son. He was little.
2: Yeah.
3: And there's a station that's playing 80s music. I'm like, oh, yeah, yeah, yeah. Mm-hmm. And I start singing. I know the lyrics. And then all of a sudden I go, whoa, whoa, whoa. And I change the station.
2: Wow.
3: You know, because those lyrics, I don't want my son to, but it is interesting how we memorize things like mm-hmm. that. Yeah. And so if your kids are singing about Jesus in the back seat, aren't you so glad? They're going to grow up. They're going to be my age as a mom, and they're going to know the lyrics to those songs.
2: Yeah.
3: So you're doing a great job, mom and dad, grandma, grandpa. I know, Mike, you make sure your kids are listening to Christian music, your grandkids. Right?
2: I do encourage it. Yeah,
3: yeah.
2: I absolutely do.
3: I mean, when they're in your car, that's what they're listening to.
2: Yeah.
3: So that's because people give that KVNE's here for that.
4: That's right. We just heard from Tim in Little Rock. Tim said,
2: Tim,
4: you know what? I want to move on up. Moving on up from $30 a month to $100 a month.
3: Go, Tim! Wow, that's awesome.
4: Yeah, Tim, thank you so much for that gift. And $700 is added to that total now because Tim took seven of those $10 spots.
3: Wow.
4: Seven of those $10
3: spots. $100 added to every spot?
4: Correct. Every spot. So $700 just added to the total.
3: Thank
4: so
3: you.
4: Tim,
3: thank you
4: for moving on up. So six spots remaining. Wait, now we're down to three because we just heard from Clarissa in Athens doing $30 a month on the Easy Giving plan. Clarissa gave at KVNE.com and she says, I love the station and support you provide to my community.
3: Awesome.
4: Let's keep furthering his kingdom. Amen. Hey,
3: Amen.
4: Clarissa, thank you for that gift. Hey, three $10 spots remaining to maximize this challenge here this hour. 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
2: You know, just the other day, I was sharing with some friends how I came to know Jesus. It was through a friend of a friend who I saw Jesus in them and said, I want to be like that. I want to have the attitude that you have in difficult situations. It was kind of a softball statement because she said, let me tell you how. And she shared Jesus with me. She and her youth leader met me at like a, I don't know, an IHOP or something, and I gave my heart to the Lord that day. And think about it. Somebody right now is hearing about Jesus for the very first time.
1: Pretty good.
2: Yeah. And that's because people have given for 40-something years now. Is it 43? 43 years. Mm-hmm. Thank you, Lord, for always providing for this ministry through people who are fed by it, who are inspired and encouraged. And so we just ask if you're listening right now.
1: And I think you are.
2: Would you pray about it? And just ask God, what would you have me do? Because you are pointing people to our Savior when you give. You really are. And not just in English, in Spanish too, right, Adam? We've got Confusion that's broadcasting now in the DFW area and in parts of Nevada and California. And we've got Albuquerque, and I'm probably missing some. But certainly East Texas, Nacogdoches.
4: Southern California.
2: Yes.
4: So God is using the Ministry of Encouragement Media Group, KVNE, Fusion, Lift Worship, The Well, spreading the gospel, just not here in East Texas or in Central Arkansas or in the Shreveport and Bossier City area, but all around the United States and all over the world. 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And that took up two of those $10 a month spots, so we're down to one. 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
2: Did we make the challenge?
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2: What?
4: We still got some time left in the hour.
2: Right.
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1: 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Thank you, Charmaine. She's listened for a long time. She wants to make sure that we're around for a long time more.
5: 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And Christian music, to me, ever since I was a young teenager, has always been my way of ministering to myself, you know, and it's just been my method. And so y'all's ministry is very important to me, so I feel like it's important that I give back and make sure that y'all stay on the air for other people, too. 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
3: Now, is that the Commodores or is that Lionel?
1: Yes, it is. Exactly who it is. Thank you very much for joining us on our Praise Share celebration. I always like to follow that with Lionel Richie or Commodores. Probably don't get a family up on Sunday morning and try to get them. It's not that easy.
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1: 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And coming up, a monthly friend tells us why he called and doubled his giving. 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
3: I'm just picturing a whole family getting up and getting ready for church. And I don't know. It isn't really easy all the time, is it?
1: No, it's not. Yeah, I think by nature, it's not always smooth. And there's always some challenges.
3: My family, it was always, we're running late, you know, and it was like panic getting in the car. And then my brothers and I would fight on the way. Yeah. And then we'd get out of the car and we'd brush off and we'd walk in all nice. And
1: put on your best smile.
3: Yeah. But that's okay. I don't know if that's you, but that was my family. Hey, thank you so much for standing with us. We've got this challenge where we're asking for $10 a month, and you have responded. And Adam, I don't want to steal your I don't know what, but I just see this gift of $10, and I love her comment.
4: Yes, go ahead.
3: She says, this is Nay in Pittsburgh. Thank you for your $10 a month gift. Jesus!
4: That's right.
3: With 3 exclamation points. Emojis are welcome too.
4: That's right.
3: We love emojis. But thank you for standing with us. Your $10 a month gift is with others helping to make this ministry possible.
4: Yeah, we started out this hour. We had 15 $10 a month spots available. $100 added to every spot that was taken. And so you guys blew it out of the water. We hit the 15, and so we had 6 more become available. Nay took one of those. So now over the next 5 minutes, could we take up 5 more of those $10 a month spots? So if you wanted to do $20 a month, you could take up 2. If you wanted to do all 5, $50 a month, 4, $40 a month, you get how that works. So far this hour, we've had an extra $1,600 added to the total.
3: Praise
4: Thank you
3: Lord.
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3: Wow, can I relate to that?
1: You'll never know somebody's story, how it might impact somebody else. 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
5: 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And I was already a monthly giver, and the Lord had already laid it on my heart, really, that I needed to up the amount. I'm not around the radio with my work the way it is. I'm just, you know, randomly in the truck and back out. And twice, while I was in my truck, I heard the same story. I believe the young woman, I think named Brittany, that her husband is locked up. I'm not in jail or in prison. I'm not sure which. And she really wanted to give, and she just said she was not in a spot where she was able to. That just broke my heart. And hearing it twice, I just felt like that was God, you know, urging me on to stand in the gap for Brittany. So I called and doubled the amount that I've been giving. So just God bless you all. Thank you so much for your ministry, and just keep up the good work.
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0: are here to help you do. In the storms of life, here at KVNE, we want to encourage you. 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I'm Nikki Martinez, joined by my friend Fletch. 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And right now, kicking this first 10 o'clock hour of Praise Share off with a little challenge. Fletch, do you know what it is?
1: I do not know what the challenge is.
0: Okay, so then I will go and
1: That's
0: set it
1: exciting.
0: Up. That never happens. I like that. Every gift is going to be doubled up to $2,500. But we are looking for about 9 people to get their gift in this hour. 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KVNE.com.
1: Yeah, every gift doubled up to $2,500. $100. 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I mean, when was the last time you were driving and you were having a rough day and you turned it up and God had that right song at the right time? 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You know that, right? He's here with us. So please pray over that gift and let us hear from you. 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Your gift is doubled. Every monthly gift doubled up to $2,500. And I want to share this story with you from a dear friend who experienced something really overwhelming with her sister. And in the middle of every bit of it, something she shared became an anchor that they really held on to.
2: My sister-in-law and I were in the Dominican Republic and a hurricane hit. And she was really scared. She's a non-believer. And all that was going through my head was the song, Praise You in This Storm. And it just meant so much to me that I could share that with her. And the only reason that I can share that with her is because of your station and the music you play. So thank you for being a blessing and helping us plant seeds.
0: Oh, man. Well, we are so thankful to be able to be part of that story. And you're able to be part of stories just like that all throughout East Texas and even in other countries on the KVNE app. When you give and you support, 844-984-1234. That's 844-984-1234.

0: Yes, he is the one who knows how to help us through the hard, to be able to face those things that we need to break away from. He's there. And songs like that here at KVNE, we want to go and continue to share during those journeys, during those hard times in your faith. And we're thankful that others have been able to join us and partnering with us during praise shares in the past to be able to keep this ministry going. But maybe this is your turn. KVNE, I'm Nikki Martinez, my friend Fletch with me. And if you are, you know, the Lord has placed it on your heart, yes, I want to give in support to this ministry that is listener supported and it has been for almost 43 years. The number 844-984-1234. That's 844-984-1234.
1: You know, there's so many beautiful things about Praise Share. We call it that because we praise God for who He is, what He's done, and what He will continue to do. And we share it together, whether we're listening or praying or giving or encouraging somebody. So thank you for doing your part to keep this ministry on the air. We heard from our friend Brett this morning in Little Rock, who said, I'm a high schooler, and every day I have to drive myself to school, and I love listening to KVNE because it helps give me so much encouragement to be able to make it through my day and through my junior year. Brett, thank you for your gift. He gave it KVNE.com. We appreciate you so much. See, it's story after story of God's goodness and His faithfulness, including our friend Philip, who's a longtime listener. And Philip reached out during a really, really difficult season.
2: So I've been listening to y'all ever since I moved to East Texas back in 1998. I've been giving faithfully to you guys on a regular basis. But now I'm going through a difficult time in my life. My wife passed away from cancer. And just by listening to you guys, you know, yeah, I'm mourning, but I still keep uplifted and I listen to everybody's stories. And it just helps me going through. So my little bit of contribution can, you know, help someone else. Thank you. God bless. Keep doing what y'all are doing.
0: Philip, that is not a small contribution, especially in the middle of just something so hard. Lord, thank you for others like Philip. Thank you for being there and showing up for him in times by using this ministry. And maybe, man, that's been something that has played on your heart. This ministry has been here for you. 844-984-1234. And give in support of maybe others like Philip. 844-984-1234.

0: Winans. Come, Jesus, come.
1: Yes, Jesus. KVNE. Hey there, I'm Nikki Martinez, joined by my friend Fletch, because it's Pray Share time. We are praising the Lord for all that he's been doing in this ministry of KVNE, of Encouragement Media Group, for almost 43 years. I'm not even joking. 43 years. And we're asking, could you share in the ministry by giving and supporting, doing what you can do? Maybe it's $40 a month, so a little over a dollar a day. Maybe that's your place to come in. Or maybe it's $10 a month. Or maybe it's something even bigger. Whatever you can do is a blessing, and right now is getting doubled up to $2,500. That's wow. Doubled up to $2,500. So that means, you know, your, again, $40 a month becomes $80 a month. Your dollar a day, $2 a day. Your $100, $200. You see how the math goes. 844-984-1234.
2: That's 844-984-1234. And the gift certainly is important. But Nikki, I've been married long enough to know that it's not necessarily what I do or what I say. It's why I do it. It's how I do it, how I say it, those kinds of things, right? Yeah. And so it's the exact same thing whenever you're giving to KVNE. What does this ministry mean to you and your family? We heard from a sweet friend named Linda in Omaha who started doing a $10 a month gift. Linda, thank you for that.
1: Thank you.
2: She said, I've been listening for 4 years and my granddaughter sings the songs while playing outside. What a blessing that is. You know, having three little girls myself, that is such a big deal, because what goes in is what comes out. And whenever you're listening to KVNE, when you're worshiping with us, you're putting in scripture through song form so that we can hide the word of God in our hearts so that we may not sin against him, right? Yeah. So that's why we're asking that you pray over your monthly gift to this ministry. Then let us hear from you. Looking to hear from, we started the hour looking for nine of you. We heard from Charles in Carlisle doing a $20 a month gift. Charles,
1: yay,
2: thank you, brother.
1: Thank you, Charles.
2: We appreciate you. And we've got a short story coming up in just a minute about God's love and his comfort through this music. And I really want you to hear that story. But pray over that gift right now, whether it's a $10, $20, $30 a month gift. Maybe God's calling you to give something a little more than that. Remember, the why is the big deal. 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And as promised, here's that story about how KVNE is more than just music.
3: Every year, I hear about the Valentine's Day Valentines that you bring to people and everything. Well, I'm a caregiver, and I was in the room of one of my clients and saw this pink bag, and I said, oh, what's this? And I looked at it, and I said, did you have a visit from KVNE? And he said, well, no, not recently. He said, but on Valentine's Day, I did. And he said, I got that out because I've just been feeling really down and depressed this week. And he has. I care for him every day, Monday through Friday in the mornings. And he said, I just got that out yesterday, and I was looking through it, and it just kind of gave me a little bit of encouragement. And I was reading through the cards. Oh, my gosh. Just to see that this helped him and lifted him up, it brought tears to my eyes. So just thank you so much for all you guys do for this community, and especially that Valentine's Day thing. I mean, man, what a lift up.
1: Man, it is a lift up for all of us here when we get a chance to see all of the Valentines that come in that just listeners like you have made to love on others. And we're able to do things like that because people like you have given to support this ministry. You can do it right now by calling 844-984-1234 or going to KVNE.

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3: You know, I don't get to say this often, Nikki, but you were wrong.
2: What?
3: No, we've heard from two people so far this hour. We heard from our friend Charles in Carlisle doing a $20 a month gift. Charles, brother, thank you very much. He said, I've been retired for several years and the station encourages me to keep going. Thank you. Well, Charles, thank you for listening and for reaching out. We heard from Jennifer in Troop at KVNE.com. She said, I recently came back to the Lord after really going away and going through hard times. And I felt the Lord pulling on my heart to donate even a small amount because that could help someone return to the Lord like I did. See, that's what it's all about. She did a $10 a month gift, and God's going to take that and use it in ways that you could never imagine. Jennifer, thank you for doing that. We've got another story about how KVNE is terrific for the entire family. That's coming up in just a second. I really want you to hear that. A mom's going to share why she loves that her entire family can listen to KVNE. I get snaps from my wife often with our kids on the way to school, and she'll have Lift Worship on. She'll be playing KVNE, and the girls are just singing along to the music.
2: Oh, yeah.
3: I know that their hearts are absorbing the Word of God through this music. 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So we know that it's important to protect what our kids listen to. 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
2: Amen to that. 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
5: 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I want to sing like Silas tearing down the prison walls. I want to face that fire. It won't

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2: 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But also on our sister station, Lift Worship. That is correct. And from our sister station, Lift Worship, even though he does also evenings here at KVNE, my friend Fletch, everybody. My friend Fletch.
3: Good morning.
2: But you rolled in yeah. from a morning show over there. It's like, hey, let's also do some more talking. Yeah.
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3: 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Nikki, you've been a part of pushing 30 pray shares now going on. It's between 25 and 30.
2: Yeah.
3: I'm in the low 20s, so it would be really easy to just kind of feel not necessarily numb to it, but hey, we just get in and do the routine and do the thing and that's it, right?
2: Yeah.
3: But one thing that really keeps us going, one of my favorite things about Pray Share is story after story after story mm-hmm. of God's goodness and his faithfulness. And that's what really keeps us motivated. Like we heard from our friend Carson who said, I'm 11.
2: Oh.
3: So many crazy things happening that I don't want to specify. Mm-hmm. They're all sad and I was freaking out. I was crying a little. Then I prayed and turned on the radio and immediately I heard, give me your eyes for just one second. Mm. And I knew the Lord was speaking to me to keep me calm. And I'm so happy right now. And I love the song, What He Says About You. It hits so hard that I get on the verge of tears. Mm. It's those kinds of things. Those are the why. That's the why we give to this ministry, because God is using this music to touch people's lives, to meet you where you are when you need to hear from him. Is that worth $30, $40, or $50 a month from you and your family? We sure hope so. Please pray over that and let us hear from you at kvne.com. And now I've got a message from a mom of two, who experienced a moment with her youngest that she's still holding on to. Listen to this.
4: Listening to KVNE is everything. So I'm a mom and I have two children, two boys. Both of them are neurodivergent. My youngest one has autism and he's three. He loves listening to KVNE, even if By Mercy Me came on and my little nonverbal baby just started trying to sing along and the words weren't perfect, but he was singing along, you know, and at the end when it says, it is well with my soul, my baby was singing that. So it means so much. So thank you to everyone who's able to donate, because you're giving hope and just encouragement to everyone. And my little one who doesn't talk, his words are all based on the song. So thank you so much.
2: That thank you is to you from a mom who each day can be a struggle, but you are getting with your $10 a month, your $40 a month, your $400, you are getting to plant beautiful seeds into her children daily. 844-984-1234. 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
1: Hey, Vianney, for each mom who is going through stuff that needs that reminder of his peace in the daily struggles. 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
2: 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That's 844-984-1234. And we've got a story coming up from our sweet friend Janie. She shares how the little ears really do hear everything. Mm-hmm. Nikki, you've got a young daughter. I've got three young daughters, and it is amazing to me when one of my girls will come up to me and repeat something that I've said.
1: Yep.
2: Like, I'm sorry, where did you hear that? Like, oh, from you. Like, no, you did not.
3: No,
2: you said it when. I'm like, oh. You're right. Yeah, you really do hear pretty much everything.
3: Yeah,
2: you soak it up and you're absorbing it and they hold on to those things. Mm-hmm. My wife and I try to be extremely intentional about playing KVNE in our home, Lift Worship in our home, even The Well, our Bible teaching station, because all of it is pointing our kids to Jesus. Something we've been talking about lately is not just pointing them to Jesus. Let's take them to Jesus.
1: Yes.
2: You know, let's take them to Jesus. And that's what we're doing with this music here. Carlissa in Flint just gave a gift of $25.
1: Hey,
2: Carlissa, thank you for that.
1: Thank you, Carlissa.
2: She said, I was in the garage helping my mom paint. Love that time together. That's sweet. We were listening to KVNE and wanted to donate in order to get it matched. Mm-hmm. So that gift right now, that's doubled up to $2,500 when you give a monthly gift of any amount. And you may think your gift doesn't matter, but our sweet friend Janie is proof that your gift does matter, because we may not always see the seeds we sow through this ministry, but we sure are grateful that listeners like Jenny do.
3: Now my grandchildren listen to it. I have a four-year-old grandson that as soon as Phil Wickham comes on, he's like, that's Phil. He's only 4 years old. That's so-and-so. He knows the musicians and the artists. And if I turn it on, he's dancing in the living room. And so it's moved from generation to the next generation. It's just made an incredible impact. And I'm just so thankful that God has given y'all the capacity to grow and impact so many lives.
1: Well, we're able to do that. Thank you, Janie, for sharing. We're able to do that because friends like you have given to support this ministry for her grandkids, for your grandkids, for the next generation. 844-984-1234. That's 844-984-1234 or KVNE.com.

0: KVNE. A good Tuesday. I'm Nikki Martinez, joined by my friend Fletch. Hey, Fletch.
1: Good morning.
0: I know. It is morning for you. Usually, he's here on KVNE. You're here on KVNE in the evenings, but we're changing things up because it's pray share time. We are praising the Lord, asking, would you share in this ministry? Could you get your gift of support in on this day one of pray share? And then you don't have to worry about it the whole rest of the time. You can just sit back and just take in the stories of people's lives who have been changed. Friends who really have been impacted, including the next generation. We've got a story from them coming up. 844-984-1234. That's 844-984-1234. You can also get your gift in right now. Impact the next generation with the gospel, with this music, with this message, and also get your gift doubled, which is really nice. That means a generous donor and friend of the ministry has said, I will match every single gift that comes in during this 11 o'clock up to $2,500. KVNE.com.
1: I think I'm going to start trying these challenges at home.
0: Okay.
1: Like, I'm gonna tell my wife, hey, for every dish you do, I'm going to do two dishes.
0: I like this.
1: You know, like that kind of a thing.
0: I like
1: for
0: it.
1: For every yard you mow, I'm going to do two. No,
0: oh, you know what? That would be amazing. Would my yard be in?
1: Sure.
0: This?
1: Why not?
0: Okay, cool.
1: Yeah, of course.
0: We're doing this.
1: Right. I mean, serving each other that way, right? So I think that like that's a really powerful way to get everybody involved. Like if I said, hey, honey, for every dish you do, I'm going to do two of them. She does a tremendous job anyway, so I'm not just trying to pick on her. But she would be more motivated.
0: Yeah.
1: Right? I mean, of course. So she does one, then three of them get done.
0: Yep.
1: So with this, you give $30 a month. There's somebody on top of that giving another $30 a month. If you give $100 a month, somebody's giving $100 a month on top of that. So your gift really does have a much more significant impact than you understand, than you realize. I love what Phil said. I love the work that KVNE is doing and how God's using it. The radio station's such a blessing for my family, and I listen via the app on my phone in South Australia.
0: What?
1: That's not near here, in case you're wondering.
0: No, it's not.
1: I volunteered at a thrift shop and have the station playing in the background, and I've heard so many positive comments from customers.
0: Oh.
1: God bless you all. So God is using your gift to the ministry to reach people in South Australia and countries that we're not even sure about right now.
0: Yeah.
1: So God is using your gifts in miraculous ways. Including in this sweet family, we heard from the younger generation, Chad, one of our coworkers. His nieces stopped by to chat with us, and this is the impact in their lives.
2: I'm in 7th grade.
3: I'm in 6th.
2: I think maybe one of my favorite songs is I Can Only Imagine. It's a really pretty song.
3: They're all my favorite.
2: I like Christian music because it's encouraging to me, and it's very uplifting. People that live around here can hear the good news.
0: Amen. 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
1: That's exactly right. So we've heard from Charles in Carlisle, Arkansas, doing $20 a month. Thank you, brother. 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Thank you, Jennifer. Carlissa in Flint, doing $25. 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Nice. So, Carlissa, thank you for that gift. That means we need to hear from six more people to hit that goal of 9. And we really want you just to examine your heart, right? Say, Lord, what would you have me give to KVNE? Whether it's $30 a month, thank you for that amount. Thank you for $100 a month. 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And it really doesn't get much better than seeing your children come to know Jesus. And Elizabeth shares how her daughter placed her trust in the Lord.
2: I'm super thankful for KVNE and them being a part of what God is doing. My daughter and I were driving down the road, and she heard God is on a move, and she started asking questions about what that meant. And through a series of conversation, she ended up actually asking Jesus into her heart, which truly does show that God is on the move. There's a lot of negative things in this world, but God is on the throne, and He is at work. And I want to thank you for being a part of the second best day of my life, my child giving her heart to Jesus.
0: Amen. Those are the moments. Man, maybe you've had that moment with your child, just like Elizabeth did, and it just has brought you tremendous joy. Well, could you give on behalf of other moments like that? 844-984-1234. That's 844-984-1234. Every gift, any gift during this Forest Frank song, gonna be doubled up to $2,500. Looking for about six more people to be there and impact lives like Elizabeth and her kid. KVNE.

0: Okay. KB, things are good with the Lord, ain't it? And man, we are already seeing some of that fruit and some of the things that we're thankful for by those who have stepped up already on this first day of Praise Share and said, I want to give, I want to support this ministry. Thank you so much. And if that's still you, 844-984-1234. It's 844-984-1234 or...
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1: KBNE, we are known, we are loved by the God of the universe. 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I'm Nikki. My friend Fletch is joining me on this first day of Praise Share. 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

0: $20 a month. And she said, I've been listening and donating for several years. I love the daily encouragement and all the uplifting songs. Denise, thank you for
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0: KVNE.com. And we love hearing those stories. That's really what keeps us going a lot of times, is hearing God's goodness, faithfulness, and how he's overwhelming you with joy through this music. So no matter how far away we get from the Lord, he'll always welcome us back with open arms. And I want you to hear this story of restoration and gratitude.
2: I had been as far away from God as anybody could ever be. I was heavy into drugs at one point, became a Buddhist just so I could get away from God, didn't want to even think about God. I was angry. I came down here 5 days later. An ex-in-law invited me to her church. Well, a month after being here, I found KVNE, and the first song I ever heard was God Only Knows, and I just started bawling because God is the only one who knew what my life had been like. And I just started going, okay, God, I'm listening. Tell me what you want me to do. Well, a year ago, I got baptized at the church. I just want to thank you guys from the bottom of my heart for having such a wonderful station. You guys have touched so many lives, and I am so thankful and grateful.
1: 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And that is not us. We're just the megaphone. 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
3: 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Loves like a hurricane. I am a tree bending beneath the weight of his wind and mercy. When all of a sudden

0: 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And if it's a monthly gift, $100 is going to be added to that monthly gift. 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And also, don't forget to share your story of why you're giving, why you're supporting. Our friend Danielle did that. We'll hear from her in just a minute. Fletch?
1: Amen. I love hearing these stories of God's goodness and encouragement. We just heard from Jennifer in Dangerfield doing $10 a month. Thank you for that, Jennifer. She said, I listen in the morning. I listen all day at work, even at night, to help me sleep. And I catch myself singing worship songs in my head throughout the day, and it's truly changed my whole outlook and my attitude. Thank you. Jennifer, thank you for that. That really convicts me, because I know I have a tendency to complain first thing instead of be grateful. Same. Or worship first thing. So Jennifer, yep, thank you for that. Like Nikki said, we've got a story from Danielle coming up about that right song being played at the right time, and I'm guessing that's part of your story too, because we've all had those moments and days. Maybe right now is one of them, where you turn on the radio and boom, that right song at the right time. God's saying, hey, I hear you, I see you, and I've got you. Is that part of your story? If it is, please let us hear from you right now. We need to hear from seven of you this hour, actually six because of Jennifer.
0: Yeah.
1: 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It takes 2 or 3 minutes to make an eternal impact. I mean, really think about that. 2 or 3 minutes to make an eternal impact. 844-984-1234 or kvne.com. And as promised, a story of encouragement during a really anxious time. Here's our sweet friend, Danielle.
2: 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Every single day, a song would come on when we just felt like we had had all that we could handle. We were at our breaking point. And then you guys would play the perfect song that reassured us that we could handle anything with God. We could do this because He had the situation in His hands. And she had stopped to get us lunch one day at Chick-fil-A, and you guys were out there. And no less than 20 people just gathered around her and joined hands and started praying for my dad and for our family. And for complete strangers to do that was amazing.
0: Man, Danielle, we're so glad that we had a chance to do that. These prayer pop-ups that we have all throughout the year, gain a chance to pray for those that we don't know what they're going through. We didn't know Danielle's dad had 2 heart attacks. We had no clue, but a group of us here were able to come together and pray with her. And we're able to do that and be out in the community because of friends like you who help and support by calling 844-984-1234. Again, 844-984-1234.

0: My friend Fletch with me this Tuesday because it is praise share time. We are praising the Lord for all that he's been doing in this ministry, asking if he would share in the ministry with your prayer and with your support. And if it is a monthly gift, right now during this hour, $100 will be added to it, no matter what the monthly gift is. It could be $100 a month. It could be $1,000 a month. It could be, you know, $10 or $40 a month. Whatever that monthly gift is, $100 added to it. 844-984-1234. That's 844-984-1234. Here to also kickstart your day. In fact, that's the case for our friend Linda. We'll hear from her in just a second. Fletch?
1: You know, we love hearing these stories, right? I mean, that's really what it's all about, other than making great the name of Jesus. But it's all these stories are pointing you to Jesus 24/7. We heard from our sweet friend Michelle, who said, KVNE's walked alongside me through some of the most difficult moments of my life, including the death of my husband a few years ago, and then the loss of my 16-year-old daughter. So thank you for standing in the gap for sweet friends like Michelle. There's so many stories we wish we could tell you. We just don't have the time to do it, but we're trying. We've got another one coming up. Linda explains how KVNE gives her the encouragement she needs every day. So whenever you give a monthly gift to this ministry, you're impacting friends like Michelle, like Linda, maybe that person in your life that you're trying to minister to. 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Thank you for standing with us and praying over these gifts and really asking the Lord to take them and multiply them in ways only he can. 844-984-1234. 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
3: Yeah, or you can give KVNE.com, $100 added to every single monthly gift coming in right now. We've heard from Jennifer in Dangerfield this hour, heard from Denise in Troop. Thank you guys for stepping up. Now looking to hear from five more of you since we've heard from two. And I just want to share this scripture with you, something that I try to pray often. Need to be a lot better at it, but praise God that he's merciful and gracious.
2: Amen.
3: So Psalm 51 says, "Create in me a clean heart, O God, and renew a steadfast spirit within me. Don't cast me away from your presence, and don't take your Holy Spirit from me. Restore to me the joy of your salvation, and sustain within me a willing spirit." Pray over that before you give. Make sure that you're giving for God's glory, that you're not just trying to check some box, but that you're doing it to be obedient and cheerful, giving for God's glory, because he is working through KVNE. He is absolutely working through this ministry. Mm-hmm. So get involved where God's already working. 844-984-1234. That's 844-984-1234. And here's a story of how KVNE has been a big help for Thomas in his marriage. I love when the guys step up.
4: 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Since 99 we met. And when I moved here in 99, that's the only thing I want to listen to, because it's the only thing I can hear that is not going to make me think or feel something else that I shouldn't be even getting myself into. And so KVNE played a really big part into lead me personally and my wife and even our marriage in ways that I don't think we could get to without, of course, church and our wonderful family at church, but also listening to the music that we listen to when we're going to Walmart or something. We're always blasting KVNE, so it's good. And we think, you know, to not give, even if it's just $5, since we've been listening to y'all for so long.
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1: Yes, it is.
2: 844-984-1234. Nikki, I love this story from our sweet friend Shelby. She said, my son struggles with a lot of things in life. Mm. We've recently made some big changes to help him. Well, this morning on the way to school, you guys played Mom Song. And he just giggled and giggled and he laughed all the way, even though he's heard it a million times. But today, it really helped him. He smiled and he waved goodbye to me in the drop-off line. Thank you for that small gift of happiness, because that's the first time that it's ever happened. Mm. And he's 9 years old. Oh. That is amazing, because of something that he heard on KVNE to uplift him and really breathe some life into him. Mm. Even something as simple and silly as the Mom Song. Yeah. Shelby, thank you for that. And those stories, they happen all the time because of generous friends like you giving those monthly gifts. In fact, we heard from Georgian how God uses the Christmas music, that's coming up pretty soon, by the way, to impact lives in Georgian's life. Listen to this story.
3: The phone rang and I heard the four words a mother never wants to hear. Mom, I have cancer. So my whole world crumbled. I didn't listen to any music. I didn't want the radio on. For a Christian, I certainly was falling apart. And I am a Christmas freak. So for years, I've listened to KVNE for the month of December, and then I make my switch back in January. But this year was different. So I kept KVNE on and realized every song on KVNE represents love and hope and strength, and I needed all of those. So I held on to the radio station, and guess what? My son is in remission and is told that that remission could last up to a decade. We are so thankful for KVNE, and I hold them responsible for holding me together, and I was happy to give so that others can hear stories like this that are real and that are filled with God's love through Jesus. Thank you, KVNE.
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0: song. What a beautiful name.
1: KVNE, a name above all names that we praise right here at KVNE and leading you in days and nights of praise. 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
2: Yeah, 844-984-1234. Coming up, a local pastor shares why he believes KVNE really does make a difference. You know, we love the stories that that you share with us. And we heard from Kay from our friends in Central Arkansas. Uh-huh. KVNE is still pretty new in that area. And yep. We are thrilled to be able to share Jesus with you every day. And our friend Kay said, I saw the billboard with the KVNE advertisement. 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I have it playing at home throughout the house continuously on Alexa for my fur babies. And I've been continuously blessed, and thank you to everyone who has been such a vital part in this commercial-free station. Y'all are very much a blessing. Kay, so are you. Thank you for sharing.
1: Thank
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2: 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I promised you a story from Brother Bobby. 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
1: KBNE. Hopefully this Tuesday going good for you. I'm Nikki Martinez, joined by my friend Fletch, because it's praise share time. Fletch! Yes, it is. And what is praise share? Well, it is praising the Lord for all that he's been doing in this ministry for almost 43 years. That's right, 43 years. It'll be October 29th, 43 years ago that this ministry started. And we are asking, would you share in this ministry? That's why we call it Pray Share, with your gift of support. If that is something that the Lord is putting on your heart, before you make a call, before you text a gift in, make sure you pray. Take it in, take that moment with the Lord, pray. And then here's the number, 844-984-1234. That's 844-984-1234. You can also get your gift in on the KVNE app if you're listening right there.
2: Yeah, so we've got a story coming up from our sweet friend Jerry. Likes to share KVNE with people at her business. And I've got another story here that I want to read from our friend named Phoebe in Arkansas. Mm-hmm. We get to go to these community outreach events. There's one in Central Arkansas called Amplify, is magnificent. Woo! It is just an amazing event, multi-day event with concerts and speakers, preachers, et cetera. It's an incredible event. Mm-hmm. And Phoebe said, I just wanted to tell you what a blessing it was for me to meet you at Amplify. It made my whole weekend. Oh. You guys were so kind to me. The words you said meant so much. And you just reminded me of how faithful God really is. Mm. And I so appreciate what you do. And I can't wait to listen to you guys on the radio. I'll be praying for you in the ministry of KVNE. Thank you so much. Mm. Phoebe hit the nail on the head. This is a ministry because it's not about just the community involvement. It's not about us. It's about pointing people to Jesus, even taking you to the Lord whenever you need it, reminding you of how faithful God really is. Yes. Phoebe, thank you for your story.
1: Thank you.
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3: 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And every day, someone comes in here and says, thank you for playing this station. Thank you for playing this music. I love getting out of my car and coming inside and hearing what I just had on. And so I was sitting here and I thought, you know, I have got to do a pledge, because we are so blessed to be where we're at in our lives now. And with the station playing every day, we're blessing others and you guys are blessing them. And it's just, God has worked in amazing, amazing stuff in our lives. And we're thankful. We want to give back to that.
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2: thank
3: I've been
2: you.
3: Listening, I've been donating for several years, and I love the daily encouragement mm-hmm. and the uplifting songs. Then Jennifer in Dangerfield started giving $10 a month. Thank you, Jennifer, for that gift. Every single gift really is a miracle. I mean, think about that. You're maybe wrestling with the Lord saying, Lord, why would I give my hard-earned money to this radio ministry? Well, first of all, we all need to understand that it's not ours. Mm-mm. It all comes from the Lord. He can give, he takes away. I mean, we need to use these resources that he's given to us. We need to use them well and do it for his glory. And we know that God's working through this ministry. Our friend Austin, you've seen him live at some of our concerts or heard his songs over. Austin French knows Christian music is a really big deal. And here's why.
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1: KBNE, man, oh man, he, in him, there is freedom. 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I'm Nikki Martinez, my friend Fletch with me during this midday show, this 11 o'clock hour, which we're wrapping up and looking for five more people to do a monthly gift, no matter what the amount is. 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
3: Father, let your kingdom come. 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
1: Will you take just a minute and join us for this noon prayer stop?
4: Hi, this is Mike Harper. Let's pray. Our Father, which art in heaven, hallowed be your name. Your kingdom come, your will be done, on earth as it is in heaven. Give us this day our daily bread, and forgive us our debts, as we forgive our debtors. And do not lead us into temptation, but deliver us from evil. For yours is the kingdom, and the power, and the glory forever.

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1: Oh, yes, we do here. KBNE praising the Lord, singing his goodness through songs like that, through scripture that speak truth into your life daily. Whether you are taking a lunch break right now, maybe you're pushing through lunch to get that lunch later on because you've got a ton of work in front of you. We know that. We've been there before. We're here to encourage you all throughout the day and night. 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We're right now during this hour, this first noon hour of Praise Share, every gift is getting doubled up to $3,000, Fletch!
2: You know, it's amazing these families really come on board and say, yeah, we're going to double your gift right now because you might think your $30 a month or $50 a month doesn't go a long way. Well, we've got a story from Trish coming up that proves otherwise. Mm-hmm. She's going to share how God has been really faithful through the highs and the lows of her life. So pray over that gift. And I want to share this with you from 2 Corinthians that says, but since you excel in everything, in faith, in speech, in knowledge, in complete earnestness, and in the love we've kindled in you, see that you also excel in the grace of giving. Generosity is a grace that we're called to grow in, just as we grow in other aspects of faith, right? That's part of it. So pray over that gift and let us hear from you, kvne.com, or in the phone zone where we've got our dear friend Linda hanging out, 844-984-1234. Linda,
3: yes,
2: what's going on?
3: And I love that we always ask people to pray about giving because we want this to be something that God is leading you to do. Mm-hmm. And maybe you can do $250 like Denise did, but maybe you can do $5 like Jay in Hughes Springs.
1: Hey,
3: he says he's inspired by the ministry here, and so we love that, and we want you to be obedient in how God is leading you to support this ministry. Mm. And if you can do, like Nikki was talking about earlier, $40 a month in honor of our 40-plus years in ministry, we want to hear from you. 844-984-1234. Lots of volunteers ready to take your call right here in the phone zone.
1: Right. Yeah,
3: we want to hear from you now. 844-984-1234.
2: You know, I told you about this sweet friend named Trish. For more than three decades, KVNE's been a part of her life, and she's really grateful for every moment.
4: I have listened and donated for well over 30 years. We have had many ups and downs together, you and I. Mm-hmm. I was 44 when I lost my first husband after a long, many years of multiple illnesses, one of them being on dialysis that was an hour away, 3 to 4 times a week, mm-hmm. an hour one way, that is. 10 years after that, I lost my next husband in a fire that burned our house down. Until you've been through a house fire, one cannot imagine. I didn't even have clothes to wear to the funeral. Mm-hmm. A few years after that, the beautiful house

0: I was building and was almost complete. I let someone live there and it burned down. And no, neither one of them were insured. There have been many other tragedies. I would do it all again just to have God. Being broken is not a bad thing, because if all you have is God, you will run to Him. He is amazing, wonderful, and my very best friend. Thank you to everyone at all the stations for being led by God. I love y'all. Thank you.
1: Man, Trish. Hopefully I get to meet you soon, because, man, she still is exuding the love of Jesus through all that she's gone through. And she goes, my Jesus, that's why. And because of your support right now at 844-984-1234, you are reminding Trish and others about our Lord and His love. 844-984-1234. Are you

0: Wilson, my Jesus.
1: Yes and amen. Amen. KBNE. Hey there, I'm Nikki. That lady, a few weeks ago or so, was actually in Dallas, Texas area. And I only know that because one of our listeners messaged me saying that a few years ago, I was able to go and share and pray for his daughter who had been going through a lot. And thankfully, as music director, by the way, I'm Nikki Martinez. My friend Fletch is with me and Linda Stringer in the phone zone area. Well, one of the things that I get to do as a music director is I get a chance to make some connections with some of these KBNE artists. And the daughter of this one listener, I've been going through a lot. And right at the moment when him and his wife were going and sharing, man, you are loved, you are chosen, she was being bullied at school, that they saw her and that God can get her through this, immediately that song came on by Ann Wilson, right when they're saying the exact things that she needs to hear, and then just broke down. And they shared that story because then right after that, I came on the air not knowing, and I started to just kind of affirm that truth and speak scripture over that song and truly over their daughter's life. And so they were able to share that with me. 3 years later, they went to the Ann Wilson concert because Ann Wilson has just made an impact that deeply in their daughter's heart. And what was so cool is when that first time happened, I was able to message Ann Wilson's team and let her know, hey, this is what's happening. And she actually sent a t-shirt and a note just encouraging their daughter and reminding her that she's been seen and known. And man, it's just a sweet story that because of people just like you giving to support this ministry, those moments happen. Those moments for kids who feel just unloved, they are reminded they are seen and known. 844-984-1234. 844-984-1234.
2: Yeah, we heard from our friend Kayla. She's got a story too. 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I'm so excited for the daily encouragement and the work that the Lord is doing through your station. Kayla, that's it right there. You hit the nail on the head. Thank you. 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Coming up, we're going to hear a story. 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Linda, the phone zone's exciting. What's going on?
3: Well, Carol is on the phone right now. And John is in here, and we've got other volunteers, and we are so... I'm sorry. I forgot your name. I got to ask again.
4: Sonia.
3: Sonia. Okay. Mm-hmm. Sorry about that, Sonia. Love you, girl. And we have lots of phone lines open. We'd love to hear from you. 844-984-1234. She's here every year. You know, it's just me.
4: You're like, I'm having a moment. My brain is going, merr.
3: That's
4: fine.
3: Right.
4: It's
3: okay. Hey, and we just wanted to say a couple of thank yous. Corey in Frankston, Kenya in Albuquerque, New Mexico, hey. Shannon in Tyler, Tony and Sherry in Marshall. All of you coming together to support this ministry. We would love to hear from you as well. 844-984-1234 or KVNE.com.
2: 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KVNE, Lift Worship, The Well, Fusion, and Evergreen. 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
2: Love, KVNE, God's love. Man, it can change lives. And here at KVNE, we enjoy being able to share that love in truth with you. Through songs, through scripture, through stories, through prayer. 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And you can do the same. Transforming lives of the next generation. In fact, we'll hear from one of them, a UT Tyler student, in a few minutes. 844-984-1234. The number to call to get your gift of any kind in and get it doubled right now up to $3,000. 844-984-1234.
3: Yeah, we've heard from one person so far. Okay. Jay in Hugh Springs gave a gift of $5. And Jay just said, hey, I'm inspired. Like, love it. Thank you, Jay, for giving. We appreciate you so much. Jennifer in Dangerfield doing $10 a month on the Easy Giving Plan. Denise in Troop gave a gift of $250. Carlissa in Flint doing $25. Jennifer in Troop doing $10 a month on the Easy Giving Plan. The point of all that is to let you know that we're not asking you to fund this ministry by yourself.
2: No.
3: We don't play commercials. We don't get government funding. We're all in this together. And quite frankly, I'm not going to ask you to do something that I'm not already doing. My wife and I see the impact this ministry has. In fact, hearing our three little girls sing the lyrics to these songs, just walking around our house when no music is playing, knowing that it's taking root in their hearts, that's one of the biggest pieces of joy in my life, is knowing that my girls are falling in love with Jesus, yep. Right? All right. I didn't want to get emotional. I can't help it. I can't help it. I'm sorry.
4: But I
3: love those girls.
4: I feel that.
3: So, but we give to this ministry because we know the impact that it has. So we're asking that you prayerfully consider that too. KVNE.com or Linda, 844-984-1234.
5: This ministry truly is making a difference in the younger generation. I was just telling Nikki that Emma, my granddaughter, was making a new playlist, and she called it Emma's Jesus Fave.
4: There you
5: of
4: go.
5: Course, Ann Wilson and Forrest Frank and Torrin Wells were top on her list.
4: There
5: and I have to share that my grandson, Ben, this weekend, his Sunday school teacher came up to me and said, you ought to be so proud. Mm. This boy prayed in front of the class and he led worship.
4: Hey, go Ben.
5: And it's like Nay in Pittsburgh, when she gave her gift, her comment is, Jesus.
4: Yes. There you go.
5: The praise hands emoji. I love it. There it is go. Making a difference in every generation. And it's only because you give. 844-984-1234.
3: And it proves that it's more than just music that speaks to our listeners. 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
6: 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It felt like God was talking to me in that moment and gave me that encouragement that I needed. 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You guys literally do work in people's lives. 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Thank you for what you guys do.
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2: 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So many people coming together to make this ministry possible, and you really have no idea how far your gift will go. Coming up, an amazing story of hope and of joy on the way, and I want you to hear that story coming up. But I want to share this Bible verse with you. In John, Jesus tells Nicodemus, "Very truly I tell you that no one can see the kingdom of God unless they are born again." It amazes me that there are Christian radio stations across the country that aren't allowed to use scripture on the air.
1: Yeah, it's sad.
2: That blows me away when that is the foundation of what we do on the air. And small proud dad moment the other day, we were eating dinner, and my oldest, who just turned 8, gets up from the table, walks out of the room, like didn't say a word, just walks out of the room, and we're all like, "Where's she? What is she doing?" She comes back and plops my Bible down in front of me.
3: What?
2: She said, "Read, please."
3: Read, please.
2: Yes, ma'am.
1: Read,
2: absolutely.
1: Please.
2: And so we were in John, and that's why I wanted to share that verse from John 3, because that's where we were. And so we read about his conversation with Nicodemus and those little girls hearing that if you can't see the kingdom of God unless you're born again.
1: Mm-hmm.
2: So praise God for what he's doing through you, through this radio ministry. Thank you for being a part of it. KVNE.com.
3: And Fletch, you mentioned that the ministry is making an impact all over. 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
1: Yep.
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1: That's
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2: Yeah, they're highly trained and sitting by ready to take your call right
1: now.
2: Yes,
1: they are.
2: Yeah, I know they are excited to talk to you. 844-984-1234. And like I said, you really have no idea how far your gift will go. So listen to how God used one song to minister to this friend's life.
4: Listening to KVNE means a lot to me. I listened to a radio station like this when I was in prison. And when I got out of prison, I searched the radio stations to find the same kind of radio station that fed my soul when I was in prison. And I was in prison one night and I heard a song. And it was, "All My Hope Is in Jesus." And since I've been home from prison, the Lord has showed me that He is worthy, so worthy to be praised. And that's why I called in today. I just started a little business. I couldn't make a big pledge, but I made a pledge just to let the Lord know that I'm so thankful, and to let y'all know that I'm so thankful for your radio station, that it feeds my soul every day. And I'm just so thankful. I'm so thankful. And truly God is good, and all of my hope is in Jesus.
1: Oh man, you know, songs. One song can just start a fire in someone's life. Can remind them of how God is there. And through your gift of support, you make that song a real moment for someone, just like our friend there, 844-984-1234. Again, 844-984-1234.

0: 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Dead man walking.
1: KVNE, without the Lord and his grace and his mercy, that is all of us. We are dead to our sin.
2: That's right.
1: It says that in the Bible. But we have life in Jesus when we say yes to him. And that is something we love sharing with you here at KVNE. I'm Nikki Martinez. My friend Fletch with me here in the studio. Linda Stringer in our phone zone. And that means it's pray share time. 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
2: Yeah, Nikki, I just want to kind of expound on that Bible verse that you just mentioned. That's mm-hmm. in Ephesians. That says, but God,
1: yep.
2: being rich in mercy,
1: mm-hmm.
2: because of the great love with which he loved us, even when we were dead in our trespasses, made us alive together with Christ.
1: Mm.
2: By grace, you have been saved.
1: Yes.
2: Praise God.
1: Woo!
2: He didn't have to do it.
1: Nope.
2: He loves us. That's what it's all about. So please stand with us right now. That's the truth that we stand on every day at KVNE and Lift Worship and The Well and Fusion in Evergreen. 844-984-1234 or KVNE.com. 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
3: And so many of our local businesses are standing alongside us to keep this ministry going strong. 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
2: That's 844-984-1234. You ever have those moments when you're just really trying to leave the house in a hurry?
1: Yep.
2: It's almost every time we leave the house for us.
1: Same.
2: Well, sometimes you need to find something that's going to help you find peace. 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
4: It means a lot. 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It gives me patience. It calms me down. It makes me feel a sense of relief. And I just love listening to the songs. That's my station now. I love the music. And I just want to thank y'all.
1: Oh, we're thankful to be here. 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

0: John Reddick, holding on. Praise God.
1: Yes, we do, KVN. Praising the Lord. That one, definitely a fan favorite right now. When I say fan, my seven-year-old's favorite right now.
2: But I'm on board with it.
1: She's a fan, too.
2: Yeah, she's got good taste.
1: She got good taste.
2: Yeah.
1: And maybe that is one of your new favorites. And thankful to our music crew who help us with a lot of those new songs, choosing those new songs. 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Fletch?
2: You know, I love how it's so many people coming together to give. I try to compare it to what it's like at home with my wife. Sometimes she does the dishes. Sometimes I do the dishes. I normally take care of the yard work and the trash. She'll do, you know, sweeping and mopping and things like that. We all have our responsibilities.
1: Yep.
2: But as long as it gets taken care of and we serve each other well, that's really what it's all about. We're not asking that you just write a $5 million check. I don't know how much it costs to run this place, to be honest with you.
1: We have no idea.
2: What about $30, $40, $50 a month? We heard from Jennifer in Dangerfield doing $10 a month. Thank you for that gift. We heard from our friend Brian who said, I found KVNE during Christmas. I'm a United States Army veteran. Well, thank you, Brian, for that.
1: Thank you.
2: That deals with PTSD, and I just wanted you to know how much I enjoy listening to you guys.
1: Oh, man.
2: I struggle every day, but your voices are so calming to me, and I just wanted to say thank you for being a calm in the storm.
1: Mm.
2: Brian, thank you for that, brother. Will you stand in the gap for so many who so desperately rely on this ministry every day with that monthly gift? 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
2: 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And I've got a story here from a mom, how KVNE is really a lighthouse in the storm. I bet you could relate to this.
4: Keeping on the air is kind of like a lighthouse in a storm. It's that slight glimmer that helps pull you back. And when everything else feels so overwhelming and so dark and so heavy, you're able to breathe. Just being able to share that and have that be there for other people who might be where I was, that beacon. I like that there's not commercials. I like that I don't have to worry about the lyrics. I don't have to worry about what my kid's going to say. I don't, because we're listening to the song and my kid's not going, Mommy, what is blah, blah, blah? I'm going, okay, no. I can't do a whole lot, but I know that every little bit helps.
1: Amen, Rachel. That is the truth. Your big or little matter. So could you give by calling 844-984-1234, 844-984-1234? 1, 2, 3, 4.

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1: KVNE, praise share. Fall 26. That's right. I'm Nikki Martinez, joined by my friend Fletch, Linda Stringer in our phone zone. That is what's going on right now. Praise share time, where we are praising the Lord for all he's been doing in this ministry and asking, would you share in the ministry? 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
2: 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I told you I was going to cry. 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
3: 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She says, "I was in the garage helping my mom paint, and they were listening to KVNE, and she said, I wanted to give so I could help you guys get that match." And so I love that. 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And so would you consider doing that as well? 844-984-1234. 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
2: I love what Lorraine said. She said, thank you for the opportunity of helping with Praise Share. We must continue to spread the word of God. So many are in need of hope. We're all in need of that hope. And Jesus is the answer to that. And so, Lorraine, thank you for saying it's an opportunity. It really is. And we're all blessed to be a part of it. So thanks for listening to Praise Share. Thanks for praying for us during Praise Share. This is the first day. So yeah, keep those prayers coming because we want to keep the energy coming and keep that message of hope coming day in and day out. And you're a part of that too. When you give to this ministry, you're keeping that going. So let us know you're with us at 844-984-1234. It was fun to listen in the car. I went to see my mom and, I heard you, Linda. You guys were having a lot of fun.
0: Yeah.
2: Yeah.
0: Yeah. Listen, Mike and Lois were recently on a long trip across the country.
2: They went to Alaska.
0: Yeah, Carrie was talking about cat sitting for you guys.
1: Yeah, it's very kind of her. That's a true friend that'll sit with your cats. That's
0: so here's a friend. We should meet her in person. Cat in Gladewater.
2: Oh, Cat.
0: Giving us a gift of $15 a month. 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She says she works in a church, so she is singing praises there.
2: I love it.
0: And while she's in the car. And we want to be BFFs with Cat in Gladewater.
1: We do. That's absolutely right.
2: Speaking of BFFs, we're all cat people. My BFF is in the phone
0: zone
2: right now.
0: That's right. She is there, Carol, and she's on the phone right now. 844-984-1234.
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3: I love Praise Share. I think that it's an amazing opportunity to give and to actually see where your money goes in the outreach. And I love knowing that I'm part of that. I actually called to increase my donation because I love the idea of doing that and now knowing that I'm going to be a bigger part of it.
2: Well, I love that. I didn't know she was going to say that. And Lorraine said the same thing. It's an opportunity to be a part of what God's doing. So thank you, Deanna, for increasing your giving. You can do that too. It's 844-984-1234 or KVNE.com.

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1: 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We heard from Sharon. She says she's been listening since day one. Really? Wow.
2: Wow.
1: October
2: really?
1: 29th, 1983 was when the radio station kicked on the air, so I assume that's when she started. Since the beginning. We also heard from a friend who said Paulette shares how KVNE is there for her in her life's most difficult moments. Maybe that's you as well. Love to hear from you. 844-984-1234.
2: One of my favorite things to do is get out in the community, whether it's going to a concert or doing things like Valentine's for kids and seniors, which we've been doing as long as I can remember. How long do you think? Over
1: since 2009.
2: Wow. That is a long time.
1: Yeah.
2: And so we ask you to make homemade Valentines, and we're not talking about dollar store stuff. You make these by hand, and they're so creative and so beautiful, and we deliver those on Valentine's Day, and the stories that we come back with are so touching. Here's a story. A friend says, I was on the receiving end of some of those amazing Valentine cards from my physical therapist when I was in the hospital. It made my day. It's just those little things, especially when you're discouraged, when you're not feeling well, that lifts us up the most. Thank you and God bless. So you and I go to a lot of the hospitals, and then we go to some nursing homes. And I know, Linda, you go to nursing homes. It's so fulfilling, isn't it?
3: Yes, it definitely is, when you can just love on these people. And I remember giving a bag of the cards to a gentleman, and he read it, and apparently the card said, Jesus loves you. And he said, Jesus loves me? I mean, that just makes me tear up.
2: Yeah.
3: It's like, that is the message that he needed to hear from the hands of a little child. You know, an older man in the nursing home, not knowing Jesus, but being so blessed by that message. That is what it's all about. Listen, Mike, you mentioned that our friend has been listening since day one.
1: Mm-hmm.
3: Well, this friend in Tyler says this is the first time he's heard about this fundraiser.
1: Yeah.
3: Been listening to KVNE, but didn't know we did this Praise Share.
2: Oh, wow.
3: And jumped on the phone, talked to Bonnie, and gave a gift of $700.
2: Thank you.
3: Welcome to the KVNE family.
2: Yes.
3: I love that. Whatever amount God lays on your heart, maybe it's $10 a month like Dana listening to us in Alabama. Maybe it's $5 like Jay in Hughes Springs. Whatever that amount is, be obedient to that call from God. 844-984-1234 or KVNE.com.
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4: 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And it just, you know, I'm so grateful that I can do that. And y'all are great. Y'all always have something there for me, always. And I just want to thank God and thank y'all for that.
2: Wow. Thanks, Paulette. God is really speaking through the songs and meeting us right where we are. 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
1: 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Mike and Kara in the afternoon, along with Linda in the phone zone. 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
2: That's right. And if you're listening on the app this afternoon, there's a donate button there. It's you can't miss it. Just go ahead and click donate, then click on the link to complete that gift. And thank you for doing that. You're helping to provide that right song at the right time that we hear stories about all the time, but we've experienced ourselves that right song at the right time. It might be a song that we've heard a million times, but at that moment, God is speaking to us through it. And I always think about when my mom had her stroke, and I was, wow, I was off the charts, just really worried and upset. And I got in my car, and John Reddick's No Fear came on. And it
1: changed everything.
2: It changed everything. And right after that, the goodness of God. And all I could do was just sit there and praise God in the midst of what we didn't know was going to happen next, you know? And so, and you got to trust the Lord. And sometimes in our humanness, it's a hard thing to do. So I'm thankful for KVNE that I always have it on in my car. When I get in my car, I turn it on. And so, you know, I don't even have to think about it. God's going to work through this ministry in ways that we can't even understand. But oh, I'm so thankful. So thank you if you give to make that moment possible for me. And if you've had a moment like that, give so somebody else can too.
3: Hey, it happens all the time, but it always surprises me every time.
2: I know.
3: It does when you are walking through something specific and God knows exactly what you need. And it's been timed out all day long. He knew when Nikki was making that playlist that
2: right,
3: you were going to be in your car at that moment and you needed to hear No Fear.
2: So true.
3: Comforts us in the lyrics, in his word, in our spirit, and he is always there. Hey, I want to say thank you to Jorge and Chris and Tyler, Connie and Hideaway, Buddy and Sharon, all giving to this ministry. Will you join them? We have volunteers waiting to talk to you. Carol is here. Lois is here. Bonnie, Jake is here. We would love to get on the phone with you, chat, share anything that is going on in your life. We'd love to pray with you to share why and how the ministry is impacting your life. 844-984-1234. Maybe you have a God moment story to share.
1: 844-984-1234. Our friend Connie shared how KVNE gave her a song of joy.
4: 10 years ago, my brother tragically died. And needless to say, I was upset with God over it and didn't understand it, but we all know that he has a greater plan that we don't always have to understand, and may not until eternity. I remember I was going down the road, and I pulled in the Kroger parking lot, and I was crying. I was about to get out of the car, and I looked through the windshield, and there I saw in all these clouds a perfect heart had cleared. You could see that blue sky right through that heart, and I sat there for a moment, and what was playing on KVNE? But Matthew West's song, I Love You More Than You'll Ever Know. I love you more than the mountains and the sea. I mean, it just hit home. I mean, God does love us more than we'll ever know. Thanks to KVNE, I was able to share that special moment with God and his little God wink that he gives us sometimes.
2: Providing that comfort that she needed right at that moment through that song. Wow, thank you, Lord. Thank you for people who give to make these moments possible. 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
2: 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We love getting out in the community. So it is the music for sure, but that being out in the community, it's a special connection. And we do, what are we calling them now? The fall
3: fun stops.
2: Fun stops. It was the prayer pop-ups for a while. Now it's the fall fun
1: so
2: stops.
1: Fun.
2: But it is fun. Oh wait, it was the summer stops. I guess we're seasonal.
1: Yeah.
2: With our. But anyway, you've been on one recently. I saw the coat drive. You were out collecting
3: yes.
2: coats. And every time we're out in the community, it's a prayer stop as well, or prayer pop-up. So, do you get the drive-through prayers? I usually
3: yes.
2: get those where people just roll down their window.
3: Yes.
2: And we pray and then they move on.
3: But we had a lot of drive up, here's some cash for the coat drive.
2: Right.
3: And that was great because they didn't know and
2: what
3: they didn't
2: size,
3: have coats.
2: Or...
3: And so they were just like, here's $100. Here's $100. Here's $50. And so that was amazing. But yes, we have had people drive up, ask for prayer. We've had people walk up. At our last one in Lindale, a lady came up to the booth and said, can you pray for my coworker? She just found out she has cancer.
2: Oh, wow.
3: And she works at Grace Community Church in Lindale. And so she already has this huge support. But she came up and asked our listeners to be praying. She wanted us to pray. And so, you know, when you're walking through something like that, just... You know, knowing that you can go to someone like this radio station and ask for prayer, it means so much to people. So we were able to pray with three or four people during that that stop and also collect coats for kids, which is going really well.
2: Yeah, and you notice when people come to the prayer pop-up and there are other people that come for the same reason, you're all praying together.
3: Yes.
2: Right? People, strangers, people that don't even know each other, but we're lifting each other up in prayer.
3: Mm-hmm.
2: And it's a really special thing. So thanks for giving so we can get out in the community and do things like that. And that's not even to mention the people that come up and go, hey, what are you doing? And they don't know about KVNE.
3: Yes.
2: And then we get to share that. And sometimes they'll download the app right there.
3: Mm-hmm. Absolutely. 844-984-1234 to get in on all of the blessings.
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2: Wow, thank you for sharing how God's worked in your life. 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
1: 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And coming up, one KVNE artist can't help but get excited about KVNE. We'll hear from Ben Fuller here in just a moment.
2: Ben Fuller, so passionate for the Lord because, well, I mean, it's changed all of our lives, anyone who knows Jesus, but just in a radical way in his life. And so it's really fun to hear from him. Can't wait to hear from him. So you may not know this about Linda, but she's the vignette queen of KVNE.
1: Vignette queen, explain that.
2: Well, you know, you hear those vignettes between the songs. It might be comedy. It might be something very emotional or encouraging.
1: Yeah.
2: And Linda's the one who kind of mines those for us. And then she sends them out to everybody and we get to rate them.
1: Yeah.
2: And what Mike doesn't know is he's not supposed to email everybody back.
3: Yeah, don't. Right? You're not supposed to say, I meant to call you into my office. But that, don't reply all, Mike.
1: Really?
3: Okay. Yeah, secret.
2: Because we don't want to influence everybody else's
1: so
2: vote.
1: So I might influence somebody? Wow, that's a compliment. Hey.
2: Well, people love the vignettes. They're very encouraging. And Judith sent us a note. She said she was looking for the clip. Actually, the one that you do, Mike, it's called Advice for Graduates.
1: Mm-hmm.
2: Wear sunscreen.
1: Yeah.
2: So she had two graduates. She had a daughter with a high school diploma and then one with her master's. But what I love about this email, she said, I appreciate KVNE and the other stations as I reside in Malaysia, where there is no Christian radio.
3: Oh, wow.
2: Yeah. So she said, thanks for being on the air. Well, thank you, Judith, for reaching out to us. And I'm glad that KVNE is able to be streamed or listened on the app anywhere in the world, thanks to God and technology. And
1: in that order. That's
2: absolutely.
1: That's
2: and yeah. Don't forget you, because you make it happen too. So let us know you're with us at KVNE.com.
3: Mike, you are influencing people.
1: Yeah.
2: Yes.
3: Brett in Little Rock, Arkansas, listens on his way to school. He drives himself to school. He's a junior, and he says, I love listening to KVNE because it helps me so much. It gives me encouragement to be able to make it through my day and through my junior year.
2: That's
3: he
2: amazing.
3: Gave us a gift of $30 listening to Mike and Carrie in the morning. You guys have fans. What you know that?
1: What a kid. I love that kid.
3: His name is Brett.
1: All right, Brett.
2: Thanks,
1: you're awesome.
2: Brett.
3: Mike's number one fan. And Carrie. Mike and Carrie. 844-984-1234 or KVNE.com.
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0: Ben Fuller, If I Got Jesus.
1: Oh, that's so sweet.
2: You gotta love Ben Fuller. 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And when he sings, you can just feel that emotion coming from him. God's really using him. It's a fun to see. 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And on the way, our friend Felicia tells why she finds encouragement by starting her day off with KVNE.
1: Yeah, we love hearing from you, that you're standing with us. 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And, you know, the music that points you to Jesus, getting out in the community is one thing we're all about. It's in our mission statement. And this summer we all went to Amplify in Little Rock, and Ben Fuller was there.
2: Yeah.
1: And he actually came to the booth and spent some time with us, but really he was spending time with, I guess, his fans, but people who love his music. And there were so many, right, Mike? And,
2: yeah.
1: And they just kept saying, one more, can I get one more?
2: Yeah.
1: You remember that?
2: Uh-huh.
1: Yeah, Ben Fuller had a funny attitude about that. He said, last time I heard that phrase, I was back in the bar.
2: Yeah.
1: Remember that?
2: That same phrase for a different reason.
1: Yeah, but I think people do gravitate towards him because he's so transparent about his struggles with addiction and how God has really just worked in his life. And so if you're inspired by the stories that you hear, the artists that we share with you on KVNE, let us know, because it's touching so many lives. Your $10 a month gift, your $40 a month. 844-984-1234. It'll get you to Linda Stringer in the phone zone.
3: Woo-hoo! 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And Bonnie is in here, ready to take your call. Jake and Carol, we would love to have you jump on a phone and chat with one of them. 844-984-1234. You know, our hearts follow what we treasure, and giving demonstrates where our true values lie. 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What is He calling you to give? 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Thank you all so much for your gifts. 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
1: Now, I had to Google what you just did. You took some trophies and you laid them at my feet.
0: Yeah, I got a couple little trophies here. You know, I got a softball one. I think I got one for karaoke or something. They're just kind of stacked up over here. I said, what do I do with these trophies? And I lay them at your feet.
1: Well, I think you're laying them at the wrong feet.
0: Oh, is that right?
1: Okay. But there's a famous line in the hymn, All Hail the Power of Jesus' Name.
0: Oh, okay.
1: That references that.
0: So maybe better put there.
1: Yeah, okay, I think so. Maybe surrender your earthly achievements and, complete devotion to Jesus. And I'm not just reading this from Google.
0: Okay.
1: Maybe I am.
0: Well, so, okay, Jesus gets the trophies. I'll give you the extra cheese sandwich I got in the fridge.
1: He's so generous. Thanks, Mike. But no, I think it's a good metaphor for, you know, where, like you mentioned earlier, where your heart is, where your treasure is, your heart is also, right?
0: Yeah.
1: And so where are you putting your treasure in earthly things or things above? And I love that we can support KVNE and we're investing in treasures in heaven, really eternal difference that this ministry makes in people's lives. You give that gift and it goes straight to ministry. So thank you for your gift. And thanks for the trophies, Mike. I'm gonna give them back to you.
0: Okay. I'm gonna shove them back this direction.
2: How much treasure, Carrie, are we putting in our morning coffee? I'm going to step on all of our toes.
1: Okay? I know. I mentioned that earlier because we were doing $10 gifts, and I said that's actually less than two fancy coffees.
2: Fancy coffee.
1: And that's a real personal thing. We're not trying to make you feel guilty or anything. It's just, I know for me, you remember when I told you, my husband said, hey, I'll stop going to McDonald's if you'll quit going to Starbucks every afternoon.
0: Wow, really?
1: Because it adds up.
0: Wow.
1: And then it disappears, right?
2: I still get non-fancy coffee. So mine's still around $2. But if I go all the time, you know.
1: I found a gas.
2: I'm just like, I got coffee at home. I can just put my.
1: It's true.
2: But I do K-cups. And so that adds up as well.
1: We all need to pray right now.
2: Hey, we want to say thanks to Patricia giving a gift of $18 a month.
1: Oh, thank,
2: thank you so much, Patricia.
1: I love it.
2: Molly in Mineola giving a gift of $13. And earlier,
1: Molly, thank you.
2: We mentioned a friend in Tyler giving a gift of $700. Well, our friend's name is Harris, so I just wanted to throw that out there. Thank you, Harris, for giving your gift of $700 and just hearing about this fundraiser for the first time. Excited about what KVNE is doing, along with Molly and Patricia. 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

0: It's a Tuesday afternoon deal with Mike and Carrie. That's KVNE, Praise Share. 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
1: Now, you're a grandpa, you're a grandma. I live vicariously through both of you.
2: You get a grandkid. You get a grandkid.
1: I have a grandkitty. Does that count?
0: We highly recommend it.
2: Yes, it does.
1: Yes, but we love that we can have our family in the car with us and play the music. You could say, this is my station. You know, you can say, this preset is mine, and you're going to listen to it. Have you ever done that? You're going to listen to what I want to listen to in the car.
0: Yeah.
1: Yeah. And it's a good thing.
0: Yeah.
1: Because your granddaughter loves Forrest Frank.
0: She does. She's 10. She got to see Forrest Frank this summer in Dallas, Arlington, and made a huge difference.
1: Yeah.
0: She's a huge fan.
1: I love it. Your gift of support is helping point the younger generation to Jesus. 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I mean, these are the kids that are going to be taking care of us, right, Linda?
2: That's right.
1: We need them to follow Jesus. Not for that reason. But
2: We need to pour into them so they're nice to Nana and Papa.
1: That's right. That's right.
2: Hey, we heard from Roy in Tyler giving a gift of $15 a month, and we need to encourage Roy because he says he listens to us 90% of the time when he turns on the radio.
1: 90%?
2: We got 10% of work to do on Roy.
0: 90 is pretty good. That's an A back when you were in school.
1: He's probably praying the other 10% of the time.
2: Thank you so much, Roy.
1: Thanks, Roy.
2: For your gift. And we heard from Timothy in Longview giving us a gift of $300. Been a daily listener since day one.
1: Wow,
2: Mike, what
1: you.
2: Day was that?
0: It was October 29th, 1983. I believe it was a Saturday, if I remember.
2: I believe it was a Saturday. Thank you so much for giving. We can't wait to hear from you. We have Jonathan, new in the phone zone, waiting to take your call. 844-984-1234.
0: Ramona shares an amazing thing that happened when she was in the car with her two teenage grandsons.
3: 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A teenager. 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

0: 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It's a Tuesday afternoon deal with Mike and Carrie.
1: Tuesday afternoon is never ending.
0: Not necessarily. We've got about 3+ hours left, about 3 hours and 40 minutes of this Praise Share celebration today. We'd love to hear from you in the meantime. It's 844-984-1234. 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
2: Yeah, it's really great that you can just get in your car or turn it on and immediately get that encouragement. God knows what we need when we need it. And you can even listen on the app. And when you and I started here, maybe even when you started here, we didn't have the app. I'm pretty sure, Linda.
3: Right, exactly.
2: Yeah, we didn't have that app. And so what a blessing. There are people in this building that know a lot more about that stuff than I do. But I'm thankful that you give to make it possible. We couldn't do it without you, to be honest. And so Karen has the app, but she didn't always have the app. She was hiking in Arkansas, and she made a wrong turn. She ended up at the visitor center 2 miles from the lodge that she was staying at. And she said, "I was physically running on empty. I started the 2 mile walk towards the lodge." Can you imagine 2 miles away and you're already just exhausted? So she said, "I'm begging for God's help. I knew that y'all had an app. I always listen on the radio, never bothered about the app, so I downloaded the app on the top of the mountain. I blasted my speakers and sang God's praise the 2 miles back to the lodge. Glad to know I can now take y'all anywhere."
3: On the mountaintop and in the valley.
2: I love it. 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
3: 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Hey, I want to say thank you to Mary and Tyler giving, Connie in Hideaway, Jeremy in Tyler, and Ada in Lancaster, California.
2: Wow.
3: Listening on the app. Amazing. I love how the app is able to reach people wherever they are, just like our friend on the mountaintop.
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2: 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And maybe they're in a nursing home. 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We do hear from people every Praise Share that say they've been listening in prison. They cannot give. 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Mary's been listening for 30 years. She says, it's touched my heart with joy in the good times, kept my heart true in the troubled times. Wow, that's so good. Right? Thank you for the music, the prayers, and reminding all of us that Jesus is the answer.
3: Hey, we heard from Jennifer in Dangerfield. Started giving $10 a month. This was earlier today. She says, I listen in the morning, all day at work, and even at night to help me sleep. Oh, wow. I catch myself singing worship songs in my head throughout the day, and it truly changes my whole outlook and attitude. It does that. You can't be cranky when you're listening to a worship song.
1: I've tried. It can't be done.
2: I can't.
3: No. The Holy Spirit just like reaches down and says, get out of there, attitude. 844-984-1234. We have some great volunteers here. Jonathan is here. Lois, Jake, Lacey Cavanis is there in the back of the room. We love Lacey.
2: Hi, Lacey.
1: She's so Cavanis.
2: She is.
3: We would love to hear from you. Will you call in and bless us with your gift? 844-984-1234.
1: It's a hard thing to find in the world is the truth, but it's there right there in the Bible. 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
1: KVNE Praise Share. It's Mike and Carrie on a happy Tuesday. 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We're asking you to consider a $10 a month gift. 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
2: We have heard from two of you, Roy and Tyler and Timothy in Longview. So let's do 15, 14, 13. Look at the math I did.
1: That's very good.
2: Just there. Yeah. 13 people at $15 a month. At $10 a month.
1: Oh, it was going so well.
2: Well, Roy gave 15. And we thank you, Roy. So he did like a spot and a half.
1: Yeah.
2: Can we count that?
1: Where'd he go? Sure.
2: Yeah, thank you.
1: It all counts.
2: You know, Susie in North Little Rock listens to KVNE, and she donates in honor of her 7 grandchildren.
1: Oh, what a bevy of blessings that is right there.
2: Yeah, she said, I want to give so that this ministry will stay on the air for years to come. Linda, how many grandkids do you have?
3: I have 6.
2: Wow! I didn't know that.
1: Is young. It could change.
2: I always hear about them, but I didn't count them up. That's pretty cool. Do they think you're like super cool grandma being on the radio?
3: Yeah, I was in the car with them, and I came on the air on Saturday, and they were like, Nana! They always do that.
1: That's fun.
2: That is so fun. Yeah, we'd love to hear from you if you are a grandparent or a parent or whatever. If God's working in your heart to be a part of the ministry, let us know. It's 844-984-1234 or kvne.com.
3: You know, when you give, you are impacting people's lives who maybe have strayed away from God. Jennifer in Troop reached out to us giving $10 a month. She says, I recently came back to God after straying away through hard times, and I felt the Lord pulling on my heart to donate even my small amount if it could help someone return to God like I did. What a great ministry that is. She's pouring into you so you can be impacted by Jesus. And you can pay it forward and do that for someone else. 844-984-1234. 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
2: 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We'd love to hear from you right now. If you want to call the phone zone, it's 844-984-1234. 844-984-1234. We're here from Mary Kay expressing her thankfulness for KVNE. We'd love to hear from you right now during our Praise Share celebration. It's Mike and Carrie and Linda and the phone zone waiting to hear from you at 844-984-1234.
3: 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Getting the message of Jesus out through the radio, certainly. Also out in the community with our prayer pop-ups, our fall fun stops that are going on right now. Concerts that you can take your kids to, or even invite somebody that is maybe not a believer and let them hear how amazing Christian music is. And also linking arms with other ministries, because we're a big megaphone and we can get the word out a lot faster than some ministries can. So when we do things like our coat drive, that's going on right now. And the coat drive is benefiting local ministries and families right here in our community. And here in a couple weeks, we'll do something called our Big City Coat Drive. It's a little friendly competition. I might be in Longview. Linda might be in Lindale. And we'll see who can collect the most coats. And it's fun. I mean, Longview's just fun. People really get into it. One year, the whole checkout staff at Walmart, because we were out in the parking lot of Walmart, they came out and they all bought coats and donated.
4: That is awesome.
3: I know. I was crying talking about that. It was so fun. But it's a great way to just share how to be the hands and feet of Jesus with your kids, too.
4: Yeah.
3: Great teachable moment. So we love doing things like that. You make that possible with your gifts of support.
4: That's right. And the Bible says every good and perfect gift is from above, coming down from the Father of the heavenly lights. I love that verse in James. And it means that everything that we have comes from God, and we are called to share what He has given us. Would you share God's blessings with us through your gift? 844-984-1234. Charles in Arkansas giving $20 a month. Carlissa in Flint, $25. Whatever that amount is, let God lead your heart right now. 844-984-1234.
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5: 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And His miracles are still not over. And I am so blessed that God chooses me to, you know, be a part of this.
3: 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She's a wonderful volunteer. 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
4: And maybe $40 a month sounds nice to you because of the 40 plus years we have been in ministry here on the air in East Texas and now everywhere through the Encouragement Media app. Will you give like Jeremy in Tyler, Karen in Lindale, Bobby in Longview, and so many others jumping on board to partner with us to share Jesus, point people to him, and make heaven crowded? 844-984-1234. We would love to hear from you. We did hear from Charles in Carlisle, Arkansas. He started giving $20 a month. He said, I have been retired for several years, and this station encourages me to keep going. 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
5: 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And it was his very first interview, and he was hired on the spot. He was so excited, and he says, see, God is so good. And hearing that song helped me with my interview today. It just melts my heart because getting to work with this population is, I feel like I'm doing God's work. 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
3: 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I love that. 844-984-1234. 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
3: Yeah, we all had that first time that we ever listened, right? I was new in town and looking for a Christian radio station because I just loved the station that we played where I used to live. So we're new in East Texas here, and I'm looking for a station. I find KVNE, and Mike's heard this 1,000 times. I hear this really crazy guy on the morning show.
1: Gets better every time I hear it.
4: This crazy guy.
3: I'm like, who is this guy? I never would have thought. It just shows you how, you know, your plans are not the Lord's plans. I never would have thought I'd be sitting here talking to you right now.
1: Yeah. So,
3: and I'm thankful for that. But yeah, you were a little nuts.
1: Mm-hmm.
3: You needed a co-host.
1: I remember that day. Yeah. That one day.
3: But you had a first time of listening too. And my first time was because somebody gave to the ministry. It would never have happened if people didn't support it. So thank you for all those years ago giving so I could hear Crazy Mike Harper on the radio. 844-984-1234. That $10 a month, we're looking for 15 of those. And those spots are filling up, Linda.
4: That's right. Four of you have taken those spots because we heard from Mary in Keithville, Louisiana, giving $10 a month.
3: Yay, thank you.
4: And right after Mary, Leah in Benton, Arkansas, jumped in and said, I can do $15 a month. Mary called in and talked to our volunteer, Jake. Leah got on KVNE.com. And we would love to hear from you. Do the same thing. You know, we didn't think that back when Carrie and rescued Mike from doing the show by himself.
1: Oh, what a glorious day that was.
4: That we would have Arkansas and Louisiana.
3: I was actually just thinking about Tim in Longview, who gave a gift. And he said, I've been here since day one. And because Tim gave, Mary and Leah were able to listen for the first time.
4: That's right.
3: And now they give.
4: Yes.
3: I just love that ripple effect.
4: I love it. The ripple effect. Yes. 844-984-1234 to talk to one of our wonderful volunteers. Lois is here. Jake, Jonathan, ready to talk to you or go to the World Wide Web, KVNE.com.
1: Eldon shares how God got his attention. Stick around.
5: Me and my wife, we were having some issues, and the first time I ever turned on KVNE, the first song I heard was Where I Needed to Be, and I'll never forget that because that's where I was in my life. I was just going through the motions. I wasn't living my life the way I needed to be at all. I wasn't going to church the way I should have been. I wasn't doing nothing right, and it was amazing. It really changed everything. I've been in church every Sunday. And listening to you guys in the mornings, my kids going to school in the mornings, they love listening to it, and they sing loud and proud every song. And it's been a real blessing to my life hearing my kids sing the stuff that I want them to hear versus having to sit there and wonder, is they going to say something negative on the radio that I need to filter out for my kids? It's really, really been a blessing.
3: 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Okay. I'm about to

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0: Burns. Ain't nobody.
1: KVNE. Hey, friend. I'm Lacey along with Kayla. It's Phrase Share. We're so glad you're joining us this afternoon. It's a great day for a great day, a time of year when we stop down just to remind you we're listener funded and we are commercial free for almost 43 years. What a gift. 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Maybe you say, I could do a $1,000 gift right now. Well, they're all a blessing. And I've got the number for our phone zone. We're ready for you at 844-984-1234. That's 844-984-1234.
2: You know, as the kids and I were driving to school this morning, we kept hearing all these dings come in. 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We've already heard from 31 people, Lacey. Woo! 31 people on this first day of Praise Share.
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2: Maybe you're like one of the parents who are sitting in that pickup line right now, and you can relate to this dad who is so thankful for KVNE.
5: The other day, there was a young man with one arm walking down the road. It was cold outside, and so I rolled my window down and asked him if he wanted to ride. Yeah, sure. And so when he was in my truck, you know how God just kind of organizes everything, and you have those divine appointments and stuff? Well, the music was ministering to him. All the words from the songs kind of led the conversation, and it was really a conversation between him and the radio. Me, I didn't even have to say nothing. And it was just really neat to see how the different stuff was just pouring out. With Christian music, you have a lot of scripture in there and a lot of truth that comes through those songs. And it was just answering questions for him and really ministering to him. It was really neat. And so instead of being worried about not saying the right thing or not being the right person at the right time, I didn't have to. I was just available, and God used y'all more than he used me.
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0: James, featuring Evie McKinney. Shackles.
1: KVNE, hey friend, I'm Lacey, along with Kayla and Adam, and our wonderful friends and volunteers in the Phone Zone. It's Praise Share. We're so glad you're here celebrating with us what God has done through this ministry for 43 years. And so many have come to Christ because the Lord works through the music and the messages in between. And the Lord does a great work through this ministry. And you're a part of that when you give. 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We are commercial free. Woo! How amazing is that? And we can't do it without you, friends. So in honor of 43 years, would you come on board? Maybe you want to do a $43 a month gift. Maybe say, Lacey, I could do $50 a month, $100 a month. 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It really does take all of us coming together to fuel it for the coming year. So let's do this together, friend. Here's that number, 844-984-1234. That's 844-984-1234. 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
2: So Lacey, the other day I came in and I was sharing this with Adam and Linda, but my son, Layton, has KVNE playing in his room constantly, just like my daughter too. And he got so tickled the other morning. He heard some, is it a sweeper?
3: No, it's a vignette.
2: A vignette, I'm sorry. Yes, he heard a vignette and he came to me just tickled. He couldn't even tell me the story hardly because he was trying to retell me about this man and an alligator and throwing it through a Wendy's drive-through window. And it brought so much joy to me to see him tickled. But it's safe for kids. Like, I don't have to worry about what he's listening to on the radio station. He's either going to be poured into through song and scripture, through what the DJs are saying, or he's going to be told a really funny and safe story just like that. But it brought me so much joy hearing him get so tickled over a really funny story. I still have yet to hear it, and I'm listening constantly. But
1: I don't know if I've heard it.
2: I know.
3: It's great. It really is.
2: We're going to have to find that
1: Let's pull that up in a minute.
2: Yeah, but it touches my heart to see him listening, and that just shows me he actually is listening for him to hear a story and want to come and retell me. Mm-hmm. But maybe you're a parent who has a similar story. Maybe your kids have heard a song or a funny story or scripture, or maybe they relate to these DJs. Mm-hmm. We want to hear from you. It's 844-984-1234. Maybe you can give in honor of your kid who listens, or your grandkids. We hear from grandparents all the time. It's kvne.com or 844-984-1234.
3: We heard from Jennifer in Dangerfield. 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

0: KVNE. Hey, friend. I'm Lacey. I keep wanting to say good morning. It is not morning. That's Kayla. And that's Adam in the phone zone with our wonderful volunteers and coworkers. It's been a great day. It's the first day of Praise Share. Such an exciting time when we hear that phone ring. We're just reminding you today, we're listener-funded and commercial-free. It's been that way for 43 years, longer than I've been alive. And I'm thankful for you because KVNE has been a part of the Lord changing my life. And it wouldn't have been possible without you guys giving and supporting it. So thank you from me. Thank you so much. And right now we're asking you to come on board with a gift of support. Let's keep the station going strong for another year, another 43 years. 844-984-1234 to make your gift. That's 844-984-1234. If you call, you'll be the first one to get us on board for this challenge. We'll get an update in a minute, but you can also give at kvne.com.
1: One of my favorite parts of my job is getting to go out in the community. I get to go out with Lacey and Adam, Linda, Mike, Gary, everybody. And just getting to hear people's stories is so much fun. And not too long ago, I met someone who said it was her and her husband. And she said there was a point in time where all we had was our car and KVNE. And so they were homeless, living out of their car and flipping through stations. They landed on KVNE during our 30-day challenge. And so they lived in their car just listening to KVNE. And through their time with just the radio and staying in their vehicle constantly, they had a relationship with the Lord. And then they started going to church. And anyways, it was just so neat to see what the Lord had done in their lives and where He had brought them. They now have a home and a family now. Wow. And she was like, but I tell everybody about that 30-day challenge because God saved our lives through it. So it's so much fun getting to hear those stories when we get to get out and pray with people at our prayer pop-ups. We were just out last week doing a coat drive pop-up, but we love hearing from you, and we're able to be out in the community because of donors like you. You can give right now at kvne.com, where we can continue being out in the community, praying for people and pointing people to Jesus. Or you can give us a call. We've got a lot of volunteers out in our phone zone. It's 844-984-1234.
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2: 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Whatever God's laid on your heart right now, could we hear from you? 844-984-1234. 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
1: Someone gave so this friend could benefit from KVNE. 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
3: I took the 30-day challenge to listen to only KVNE for 30 days. And it's kept the word of God in my heart and on my lips. 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I hope this encourages everybody to stay close to God and believe in Jesus Christ. And I hope this helps them on their walk of faith.
0: 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It's 844-984-1234.

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1: KVNE, hey friend, I'm Lacey along with Kayla, KVNE Kayla. Woo. And we've got Adam in the phone zone. We're talking about how we say twangy words.
2: Yes. Yeah. Adam, probably, are you still learning all the East Texas twang?
3: I've been here for 2.5 years. I'm still learning.
1: What's the twangiest word you've said, Adam?
3: Probably y'all.
1: Y'all?
3: Y'all.
2: That's the
3: y'all.
2: Introductory word.
1: Give me your twangiest praise share.
3: Ooh, this is a good one. praise share.
1: I like it.
3: How's that? Praise share.
1: I like it.
3: Jump on board on praise share.
1: Come there we go. On in. The water is fine. That's right. It's praise share, and we're having a lot of fun. Mm-hmm. But we're also just celebrating what the Lord has done and continues to do through this ministry. Thank you for supporting it for 43 years. Not just reaching locally, but through our app in nearly every country of the world.
2: Yeah.
1: When I think about that, I think about countries where it's not, you know, people can't just go out and shout without being worried about their life. And so they have access to these apps and they're able to listen to the Christian radio and the messages in between and be encouraged. And I'm just so thankful for that because you're equipping them. 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
2: I love thinking about how your impact can go so much further than your local community, just like Lacey was saying. 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Adam, how many countries is it?
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2: Yeah, that's wild. 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We've heard people call and give. I remember, I think it was 2 praise shares ago, it was a mechanic working on a car, and he didn't even listen to KVNE, but the car he was working on was playing it during praise share, and he was like, hey, that's a really incredible cause. I'll give to that. So you're making impacts right here in your local community and kids' lives, grandkids' lives, students' lives, and lives in other countries. That is so wild to me that God is so creative and lets us join him on that mission of spreading the gospel as far and as wide and as fast as possible. If that's something that you believe in, we'd love to hear from you. It's kvne.com.
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1: Thank you.
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4: Well, I lost my oldest sister in 2002, and she was really my best friend. I just grieved so much over her. Last year, we went to the beach, and that song that you're playing, Walking Free, when it came out, that hit me, and I thought, you know, my sister would not want me to grieve like that. And that song spoke to me that I need to be walking free. I sat on the beach, and I pulled that song up, and I just praised God for her life and all the things that she taught me. And I wrote the words walking free in the sand. I just love that song. And every time it comes on, I have to stop and I just have to raise my hands. And I just have to say, thank you, Lord, for her and her life. And I thank you for your life and Jesus. I thank you for what you did for me.
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0: KVNE. Hey, friend, I'm Lacey. That's Kayla, along with Adam and our wonderful volunteers in the Phone Zone. It's Praise Share. So thankful that you're joining us this afternoon. What a gift that we get to hang out together and praise the Lord. We don't ever take this time for granted. Thanks for being here, friend, and we hope you'll come on board. We're reminding you, we're listener-funded. We are commercial-free for 43 years. And maybe you didn't know that. If you're just tuning in for the first time, welcome. We're glad you're here. You'll never hear a commercial on this station. And that's because people give so generously to keep it fully funded. And we're hoping you'll come on board with a gift of any amount today. Maybe you could do $40 a month or $100 a month or $20 a month. Woo! You can call us at 844-984-1234. Thank you for that phone call. Wow. Let's get a flurry in that phone zone at 844-984-1234. We've got more volunteers ready, or you can go online to kvne.com.
1: 1 Peter 4:10 says, as each has received a gift, use it to serve one another as good stewards of God's varied grace. It's so amazing what we do when we turn, what God can do when we turn everything over to Him. And I know that during Praise Share, we probably have a, you probably think we have a big goal. And we really do. We're listener funded. It's all you guys coming alongside us and supporting us. We are commercial free. We want to spend every second of on-air time pointing people to Jesus. So that's really important to us to always be commercial free. But guess what? 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We all get in on this mission of wanting to spread this gospel. And if that's something that you want to link arms with us in, it's 844-984-1234. 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We experience that when we go to Universal sometimes as a staff. And you're like, man, I don't want to. Guess what? There's no line here. There's endless phones out there. Give us a call, 844-984-1234.
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3: 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It really lifted me up. It was like God's presence just filled my home.
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1: KVNE, hey friend, I'm Lacey, along with Kayla and Adam and our wonderful friends and volunteers in the Phone Zone. Welcome to Pray Share. We're so glad you're here. This is the time of year when we stop down to remind you we're listener-funded and commercial-free. And as you listen, you're going to hear some incredible stories and testimonies from our listeners, from you, sharing what the ministry's, you know, made, how it's made a difference in your life as God does a great work right here through KVNE. So come on board and be a part of it. We've got a generous donor who's partnering with us this hour. They're adding, is it $100 to every monthly gift, Adam? And we're hoping to hear from many. I think we might have heard from one. We'll have an update in just a minute. But will you call? We've got about 17 minutes left in this challenge. And the number is 844-984-1234. Maybe you can do $40 a month. Maybe you could do $20 a month. You can also give online at kvne.com.
2: We were out at a coat drive stop last week in Longview, and we had met some friends who, they said, we want to give to this coat drive. We can't today. They were in a rush to get somewhere, which, by the way, you can always give a virtual coat at kvne.com. But she made a point to tell me, I am going to give to this coat drive because this is the very first year that my family and I are not going to be on the receiving end of it. She was telling us how with Longview Community Ministry, her and her family have always needed coats. And so they've always signed up for distribution day and shown up and been loved on by this ministry. And so she was like, now I have the opportunity to turn around and be on the giving end of it. And she was so excited about it. She was in tears just telling us everything that God had done in her life. But how beautiful is it to see people, you know, who have received the gift and now they're on the other side giving it. And we hear stories like that, too, with KVNE. We've heard people who have been impacted by what God is doing here at the station, so much so that they want to get in on the giving. And maybe that's you right now. Maybe you have a story to tell. Maybe it was the right song at the right time. Maybe it's something that Lacey said or Linda said or Adam said. But we want to hear you. We want to hear your story. 844-984-1234.
3: 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The telephone number, 844-984-1234. 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So thank you for giving. 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

0: Rebecca Tyler. I see grace.
1: KVNE. Hey, friend, I'm Lacey. That's Kayla. We've got Adam in the phone zone with our volunteers and our friends. And we're asking you to come on board and be a part of what God is doing in this ministry today. 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Thank you so much, friend. I found it in my bedroom when I was a teenager. I moved the little antenna all around my room in my small town. And one day the signal came through and I thought, what in the world is this? Christian music can sound like this? And I loved it and I listened to it. And as I did, the Lord used it to do a great work in my life and my heart. So I'm thankful for you for giving to support that, because it made a difference in my life. And I know it's making a difference in the lives of my kids and you as you listen. 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
2: You know, we try to memorize different scripture with our kids, and earlier this year we were memorizing Psalm 23, and I will never forget it. We were in the car driving, and my daughter hears Still Waters by Leanna Crawford, and it's got Psalm 23 in there, and I could see it in her little five-year-old face. Her wheels are turning, and she's like, wait a second. I recognize some of this scripture. So it's so neat to me as a parent who is trying to, you know, bring their child up in which the way that they should go.
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2: 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And here we are singing it.
3: Mm.
2: It's so neat to see moments like that happen. Maybe you've had a moment like that in the car too, where your kid is, you know, singing in the backseat. There's nothing sweeter than hearing these little voices praise and worship the Lord. We want to hear from you. Maybe you've got your kids in the car. Give us a call. 844-984-1234.
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5: 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He knew KVNE, so we love KVNE, and our kids, it's just so wonderful to have that station on for our kids to listen to, and I just wanted to tell y'all, thank y'all, and we love y'all so much.
1: 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Mm-hmm. 6 minutes left in this challenge. 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

0: KVNE. Hey friend, I'm Lacey along with Kayla and Adam in the phone zone. What an hour. Thank you for calling in. We're not done yet. We're hoping to meet this goal. It is Pray Share. 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
1: In the room. What a blessing. We're going to hear from him in just a moment, but if you're just tuning in, it's Praise Share. 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What a gift it is to praise the Lord together this afternoon. 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
2: One of my favorite things that we get to do is get out into this community and pray with people. And there's a lot of times our Fusion team will go out with us. And we've been everywhere from Mount Pleasant to Jacksonville, Shreveport, everywhere. Isaac, tell us what you've seen when you go out with us.
3: Yeah, that's right. It's such an amazing experience to be able to just be a part of this and go out into our community and not only share the love of Christ on air, but also in person in a tangible way, and just being able to hug people and pray for them. It's always such an amazing opportunity.
2: Mm-hmm.
3: And speaking of Mount Pleasant, we were out there
2: a few
3: weeks ago. Yeah, shout out Mount Pleasant, all of our friends out there. And it was an amazing thing to see just the community come together, all ages, all backgrounds, just sharing Christ with them was amazing. And we had someone that was there, and she was struggling through a possible diagnosis of cancer, and Christ with them was amazing. And we had someone that was there, and she was struggling

0: friend. You have the opportunity today to join that and be a part of what God is doing in our community, not only here in this part of the world, but all over the world, thanks to what God is doing through Fusion.
1: 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And that's something that you can get in on right now, kvne.com.
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1: KVNE, hey friend, I'm Lacey. That's Kayla. And we've got Adam in the phone zone and friends turning the lights off on us, playing tricks. It's Praise Share. Woo! We're having a blast here at the station as we celebrate what the Lord is doing through this radio ministry. We're listener funded and commercial free, and that means without your support, we can't be on the air. Yep, that's what that sounds like. So come on in. The water is fine. Be a part of what God is doing. We're in an amazing challenge. If you've been waiting, this is the one to be a part of. Mm-hmm. We've got 25 spots available. Each of those spots is $10 a month. Can you take one of those spots?
2: Yeah.
1: Or maybe you're listening and you say, Lacey, I'll take five at $50 Woo! A month. And then on top of that, $100 will be added to every one of those spots. Mm-hmm. So come on in, friend, with your $10 a month at 844-984-1234. That number is 844-984-1234.
2: $10 a month. What could you give up for $10 a month? I mean, that's pocket change in the couch if you dig around. Maybe that's a coffee for
1: a
2: my...
1: fancy coffee.
2: Fancy coffee. For my family, it would be Taco Bell. Ooh. We love us some Taco Bell. But hey, what could you give up for $10 a month to support your favorite radio station? KVNE.com is a great place to give. 844-984-1234. And like Lacey was saying, all of these numbers stack up. You know, somebody, like Adam was saying a second ago, somebody gave that very first gift. And then all of you jumped in and kept us going. Somebody was the 100th giver, the 1,000th giver. I wonder if there's a way to see how many givers over time we've had. That would be so neat to see.
1: It would.
2: But we need the first giver of this challenge and this hour, and that could be you. 844-984-1234.
3: And the Bible says, for you where your treasure is, there your heart will be also. And our heart, it follows what we treasure, and giving demonstrates where our true values lie. And when you give to a ministry like KVNE, you're locking arms with so many other faithful followers of Jesus and saying, yes, we believe in the ministry of KVNE and what God is doing through it. We heard from Charles earlier in Carlisle, Arkansas. He is retired for several years, and the station encourages him, and he started doing $20 a month on the Easy Giving Plan.
1: Thank
3: so,
1: Charles,
3: thank you for that gift. 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
4: 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I have found love again, and I celebrate every day. 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
3: 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Lacey, I just counted. We have 6 phones out there.
2: That's right.
3: So if all 6 of them lit up with a $10 gift. Yes, a flurry in the phone zone. 422 is a great time for a flurry in the phone zone.
2: I agree.
3: We also have this really fun back end of the Praise Share webs that I don't know if Adam and Bill love us looking at it, but we can see how many people are on the phone or how many people are on the web. And Lacey, it looks like there's 2 people perusing on the internet.
2: That's what I'm talking about.
3: Yes, we'd love to hear from you. 844-984-1234 or jump on in with these 2 friends on the web at kvne.com.
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3: Love it.
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4: Benjamin, thank you very much. Can we hear from you right now? 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
3: Have you heard the right song at the right time? 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
5: 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And no matter what you're going to face today, I already know what it is and you're going to get through it no matter what. So it's just the songs. I get a lot from worship.
2: Wow, what a blessing to hear these testimonies of what God is doing. 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
2: 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And when we come back, we'll have an update, but we've only got about 30 minutes left. Are you ready? Let's do this together. Here's the number, 844-984-1234. That's 844-984-1234.

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1: KVNE, hey friend, I'm Lacey along with Kayla and Adam and our friends in the phone zone. I'm getting excited, Kayla. 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That number is 844-984-1234. Kayla, Adam looks like he's exploding over there.
2: He does. I love looking out there when a ding comes in because he'll usually throw the microphone up. Or, you know, it's so exciting when we hear those dings or see a gift come in. We all get excited, do a little jig or something. But it is so much fun when you come alongside us. It just encourages us. It lets us know that you believe in the mission of what we're doing here at KVNE. And it's something that is not possible without your help. I think about all the people who are in cars right now, or maybe you're in your cubicle listening, or you're singing in your classroom. There's 100 places you could be right now, but you're getting to worship with other brothers and sisters to the same song. You're hearing the same message at the same time. And to me, that's so cool. It just reminds me of what we get to do in heaven one day. Yeah. And if that's something that you're impacted by, maybe it's something that you've seen other people be impacted by. You've heard these stories time after time during Praise Share. It's not too late. There's endless interwebs open at kvne.com, and there's six open phones, 844-984-1234.
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2: That's right, kvne.com, where we've got somebody right now. 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
4: 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It eases my day. It relaxes me. I can feel the music. I love your station. God bless you. Keep it up. I wish I could give, and unfortunately, I'm not able to. But thank you again for everything that y'all are doing. Keep up the good work. God bless you.
1: You know, when you give, you're standing in the gap for friends like that.
2: Yeah.
1: You know, that the Lord is really just reaching through the airwaves and ministering to hearts. And what a gift that is. Okay, we started out with 25 spots. We're down to 12. Each of those spots is $10 a month. So let's do this together. We don't have a lot of time left in this challenge. Let's meet it. Are you ready? Here's that number, 844 844-984-1234. It's all hands on deck at 844-984-1234.

0: Hey, VNE. Hey, friend. I'm Lacey. That's my friend Kayla. We've got Adam in the phone zone with our wonderful volunteers. It is Praise Share. We're so thankful that you're here. What a blessing it is that we get to praise the Lord together this afternoon and into the evening. Right now, during Praise Share, we're just reminding you we're your listener-funded, commercial-free radio ministry. That means for 43 years, you have kept us on the air with your gifts of support.
1: Yeah.
0: So thank you, friend. We don't take that lightly. What a blessing it is. You help us to reach all around the world in almost every country in the world. What a gift. Right now, we're in an amazing challenge. We started out having 25 spots available at $10 a month. And last I heard, we were down to 12 spots, I think. 12 spots left at $10 a month. Some people are saying, I'll take 5 spots at $50 a month. Some people say, I'll take 2 spots. One spot's good. Woo! That's great. Every gift is a blessing, but we need to hear from you. We've just got 22 minutes left in this challenge with 12 spots left at 844-984-1234. It's really all hands on deck right now at 844-984-1234.
2: 12 spots left. That's 12 people at $10 an hour. That's you and your group family text. I think everybody's got one of those now. And maybe you can cover 2 of those spots or 5 of those spots with $50 a month. 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All phones are open. There's no one on the internet right now, so we're just waiting to hear from you. 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
0: Thank you.
3: Christy said, I'm a listener, and I believe everyone should have access to Christian music.
0: Wow.
3: Christy, thank you once again for that gift. We heard from Joshua in Athens doing $30 a month on the Easy Giving Plan. And he said, life. This music is life to Joshua. Joshua, thank you for that gift. 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
0: Yeah.
3: Someone else might be able to do 3 spots at $30 a month.
0: Mm-hmm.
3: And then 2 people could do 2 spots at $20 a month. 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
2: 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But for Terry, KVNE is helping him to get through a challenging and ordinary moments in life.
4: I just wanted to truly thank y'all. Thank y'all for what you put out there every day, because it makes an impact. It helps a lot of us get to work, get home to our families, and spread the joy of the Lord. Love you, KVNE. Never forget the cross.
0: Amen. We love you too, Terry. Thank you for sharing that. Okay, friend, 20 minutes to go. 12 spots available at $10 a month. That's like 33 cents a day. Mm-hmm. Is that doable for your family? Well, if so, let's do this together at 844-984-1234. Our phone zone is wide open at 844-984-1234. If you can't call, go to our website. We've made it as easy as possible at

0: Grace got you.
1: KVNE, hey friend, I'm Lacey. That's Kayla. Woo. Adam in the phone zone with our wonderful volunteers. It's Praise Share. We're so thankful that you're joining us this afternoon. What a gift that we get to praise the Lord together. We stop down. Hey, thank you for that gift. We stop down this time of year just to remind you, we are listener-funded, commercial-free, right here in your backyard for 43 years. You have kept us fueled, and what a blessing you are to so many because of that, reaching in almost every country of the world. Okay, guys, we're in a big challenge right now, and we're getting excited. Adam's stretching. I think he's going to run around the room.
2: To be determined.
1: I hope we get to see it before this break is up, Kayla. Hey, thank you for that gift. Okay, we started off with 25 spots available at $10 a month. Last I heard, we had 12 spots left.
2: Yeah.
1: We have to meet this challenge in 15 more minutes. We have until 5 o'clock. So 15 minutes, 12 spots at $10 a month. Maybe you're listening and you say, I'll take one of those spots.
2: Yeah.
1: Or maybe you're listening, you say, I'll take all 12 of those spots. I'll take 5 of those spots at $50 a month. Well, come on in. The water's fine. Woo! 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
2: This is about that time of day where I need that second coffee, but I don't need it today, Lacey. The phones have been going off. The internet has been going off. We keep hearing from friend after friend after friend, and it's been so exciting over here. I got to toss it to Adam. Adam, tell us what's going on.
3: Well, we heard from Felicia in Louisiana doing $20 a month on the Easy Giving plan. She just took two of those spots. So we have 10 left. And then we just heard from Cindy in Sherwood, Arkansas, doing $120 a month. We've hit the goal. Let's go. Let's go. 25 spots filled, an extra $10 or extra $100 per each gift. So an extra $2,500 has been added to the total. Thank you to Cindy, yes. Felicia, Joshua, Bobby, Lee, woo! Christy, and Benjamin, who got things going earlier on this hour. We've hit that goal, but now, guys, Kayla, it's your turn. Let us know what we're doing next.
2: It's time. I think it's time, Adam, for a 10-10-10.
3: Yes, I love that.
2: Yes, let's do it. 10 people in the next 10 minutes at $10 an hour. That's you and nine friends. 844-984-1234.
1: This is too fun, guys. Woo! So I think she said $10 an hour, and I like that.
3: If you want to do that, go ahead.
1: I support it. So here it is. 10 people in the next 10 minutes or so at $10 a month. Just 10
2: or an
1: more
2: hour.
1: Friends coming on board. We're having too much fun in here. But I think we can do this. So let's light up those phones. We need a flurry. Are you ready, friend? 844-984-1234. That's 844-984-1234.
4: Got so much to be thankful for. Look, I got a

0: 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Thankful.
1: KVNE. Hey, friend, I'm Lacey. That's Kayla. Along with Adam and our friends in the phone zone, it's Praise Share. I'm so glad you're here. Mm-hmm. What a gift. I hope you've had a great day. If you're getting off work, well, I hope you have fun listening in during Praise Share. It is fun to hear people calling in and sharing stories and giving to the ministry because we're listener-funded and commercial-free for 43 years. Since we've been on the air, it's been that way. So thanks for rallying every Praise Share to give to keep it going another year strong. Right now, we're in such a fun challenge. We started this hour out with 25 spots available at $10 a month. We are down to 10 spots, 10 people doing $10 a month in the next 10 minutes or so. Is that doable for your family? Can you do $10 a month? Maybe that's giving up one fancy coffee a week.
2: Yeah.
1: I could give up a fancy coffee. I just make it at home, and it'll hurt me, but
2: it's worth it,
1: right? Because KVNE reaches in almost every country of the world, sharing the good news of Jesus with so many because of your generosity. So let's do this, friend. Are you ready? Here's the phone number, 844-984-1234. That's 844-984-1234.
2: You know, God loves you so much, and He gives great gifts. Luke 6 tells us that His gifts are full, pressed down, shaken together to make room for more, running over and poured into your lap. And the best gift He's ever given us is Jesus, His own Son. All the hope, all the grace, everything that comes from the love of a good, good Father is something that some people have not experienced yet in this lifetime. 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
4: Could you tell me the cost of $10 an hour over a year, please? 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
1: God is good. 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I think 9 more people at $10 a month. 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

0: my soul. KVNE, hey friend, I'm Lacey. That's my friend Kayla. We've got Adam in the phone zone with a flurry of volunteers. And Adam, your kids just walked in. How fun is that?
1: They did, and he's taller than me now. So there we go, and he's only 13.
0: I love that so much. It's like a reunion today. Family comes. Yeah. Praise Share is so special. We just celebrate all that God is doing and continues to do through this ministry. And then we ask you to be a part of it, because for 43 years, you have kept us on the air pointing people to Jesus. That's longer than I've been alive, but I'm a recipient of the blessings of your giving. I found this station when I was in high school, and it's continued to be a blessing in my life. So thank you for giving. Right now, we're in a big challenge with just through the next song, and then it comes to an end. We've got 10 spots available at $10 a month. 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That number is 844-984-1234.
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1: 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Mm-hmm. 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
0: Okay, I'm going to play my favorite song.
2: Here we go.
0: Because I think we're going to meet this challenge. Nine people calling in right now. We've got the people ready for you in the phone zone. And it's just $10 a month that we're asking you to do. So pray about it. And if the Lord leads you to give, here is that number, 844-984-1234. One more time, that number is 844-984-1234. Or give quickly online. We've just got through this song, kvne.com. One more time with that number. You ready? 844-984-1234.

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1: Phil Wickham, what an awesome God.
2: Hey, VNE. Hey, friend. I'm Lacey. That's Kayla. We've got Adam in the phone zone with all of our friends here for Praise Share. KVNE. Hey, friend. I'm Lacey. That's Kayla. We've got Adam in

0: reaching people for Jesus. What a gift. So come on board with your gift of support. Maybe that's $40 a month or $50 a month. Just pray about it. Every gift is a blessing at 844-984-1234. Now, we were just in a big challenge, Kayla, and Adam will give us an update in a moment to see if we met it. But you can give right now at kbne.com.
1: That's right. I love looking back and seeing who all has given and looking at the different towns. We heard from like four people in Arkansas that last hour. Even a person in Colorado. That was fun to see. Wow. You know, we are headquartered here in East Texas, but we love being local and out in our community. And we're just so grateful for everyone who gives because we get to go out. Because you give, we get to go out and be with so many people and hear so many stories, hug some necks. And it's my favorite thing to do. I don't love crying, but I love getting to cry and hear your stories and just connect with you guys. Because even though we're on this side of the radio, I promise you that we all here at the station have a story too. I promise that when I'm at home, there's the right song at the right time for me too. So you're not just impacting other listeners. You're helping impact us here and encourage us here at the station too. 844-984-1234. 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
2: Yeah, kvne.com or 844-984-1234. To finish up last hour, we had that 10-10-10 challenge. We heard from James and Little Rock started doing $10 a month on the Easy Giving Plan. James, thank you so much for that $10 a month gift. And then we heard from Camry in Canton. She did a gift of $10. And Camry, thank you so much for that gift. And Camry wrote in and said, "This station has been helping me through tough times. I'm a single mother, don't have much money, but willing to donate to such an amazing cause."
0: Wow.
2: Camry, that gift is so, so special.
0: Thank you, Camry.
2: So much. Yeah. God's going to use that gift to reach so many people for Jesus and encourage them. So Camry, thank you for that gift. Guys, we have a brand new hour and we have a brand new challenge. 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You can do the math. You can figure it out. So jump in right now. Our first big Every Gift is Doubled challenged here this afternoon. 844-984-1234. 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
3: We had the pleasure of moving here from California a year ago, and getting introduced to KVNE has been so awesome. I do a lot of traveling. It's my worship time. I get to praise the Lord. Sometimes there's tears, sometimes there's laughter, sometimes there's just beating on the steering wheel because an upbeat song came, and I'm just so excited to just worship the Lord and to have that time of solidarity in the car. And so we just thank you, KVNE, for being online for us and on the air for us. We love
0: you. Thank you for giving. We love you too. 844-984-1234. Let's finish this day strong. It's our last hour with you. That's 844-984-1234. 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
0: So this world has lost its grip on me.
2: KVNE, hey friend, I'm Lacey. That's my friend Kayla, Adam, my friend Adam in the phone zone with our wonderful volunteers and work family. What a gift it has been, as we've heard from you. It's Praise Share, a celebration of what the Lord has done through the ministry for 43 years and continues to do through the ministry. You're going to hear a story in just a moment from one of our listeners and what the ministry has meant in their life. So stick around for that. Right now, it's the last hour of the day.
3: Yeah.
2: And we're hoping to meet our last challenge. Every gift is doubled up to $3,000 until 6 o'clock. We're hoping to hear from 8 people doing a gift of any amount. Maybe that's $40 a month. Maybe that's a $500 gift. Maybe it's a $1,000 gift. Pray about it and then call us. We've got about 43 minutes left in the challenge. 844-984-1234. It's all hands on deck at 844-984-1234.
3: I know that one of mine and Lacey's favorite stories is our founding story.
2: Yes.
3: Our founder, Sands, he is so intelligent. At around the age of 13, he climbed a tree in his backyard and he placed an antenna up where he could pick up a frequency, and he picked up 89.5.
2: Yeah.
3: And he would take calls from all the neighborhood kids to play songs. His mom would answer the phone in the house. I'm sure she fussed at him for being in a tree. But she would relate, you know, relay the song requests and everything. And over 40 years later, look at what God has done. Because of a little boy's passion for Jesus and for music, it's led to Encouragement Media Group. We've got, Adam, how many frequencies are we at now?
4: 24
3: frequencies. We've got several streaming stations. We've got an app. I mean, we are all over the place.
2: And how many countries in the world?
3: Yeah.
2: It's like 194.
4: Yeah.
3: And just looking at what God did with, you know, the passion that he put in Sands's heart.
2: Mm.
3: And because of that first donor, somebody had to believe in what he was doing and give that first gift.
2: Yeah.
3: And we want to keep that going right now for another 40 plus years. 844-984-1234. We've got somebody on the phone now. Would you join them? There's another at kvne.com.
4: I love what you're saying right there, Kayla. It's basically, look at what God has done.
3: Yes.
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4: 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And we are so excited about that. 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Our telephone number, 844-984-1234. There's no time like right now to give if God is leading you to do that at kvne.com.
3: As believers, we know the beautiful promise awaiting us in eternity, but that doesn't mean that there's not still pain and grief for those left behind. 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
5: My husband died just recently, and I came across y'all's station, and I'm keeping it on because it's helping me get through it. It's been hard. I couldn't handle it. If it wasn't for God and for Jesus and for y'all, you're keeping me going. And I love y'all, and I'm going to keep listening to this station. And thank God for y'all. Keep on doing what you're doing.
2: We love you too, friend. And I just want to thank you who gives, who continues to give to the ministry to make stories like that possible. All right, let's do this together, friend. Let's finish this hour of the day out strong. 844-984-1234. That's 844-984-1234.

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1: KVNE, hey friend, I'm Lacey, along with Kayla, Adam, in the phone zone with our friends, our volunteers. What a day it has been. I hope you've had a great day. Maybe you're getting off work and you're just tuning in. It's Praise Share. We are celebrating and having a blast because the Lord is good. He is faithful and He's done amazing things through KVNE and all of our sister stations. Thank you for being a part of it. We are listener funded and we are commercial free. For all these years, you have kept us on the air. Mm-hmm. This station has been on the air longer than I've been alive, but I'm a recipient of the impact.
2: Yeah.
1: Because people like you have given, I was able to find it as a teenager in my bedroom, and I didn't know that music, Christian music like this, existed. Mm-hmm. I found it one day, and I kept it on, and the Lord did a work in my heart. So thank you from the bottom of my heart. This is our last hour of the day. We're hoping to finish strong. 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
2: And Adam, I see that we saw from our friend Camry twice in Canton. You know, at first she was coming in saying that the station has helped her through a lot of difficult times. And she came back again just saying how she's encouraged by everything that she hears through the station. She's a single mom. And I know that as a single mom, I don't know actually, but I can imagine as a single mom how much you're carrying. Mm-hmm. And Camry, we just want you to know that the Lord sees you and the Lord hears you. I was reminded of the story of Hagar. And she says, "You are the God who sees me." She was also a single mom, and she was in a really desperate and lonely situation. Mm-hmm. But God met her there when she cried out to Him. He saw her pain, heard her cries, mm-hmm. and she cared for her and her son. He cared for her and her son, just like He cares for you. Mm-hmm. And we're so glad that the Lord uses this station to reach people like Camry and so many others. So we just want to take a moment now to pray for her and encourage Camry and any other single moms, single dads who are out there just struggling through the day-to-day parenting alone.
1: Yeah, Lord, we thank you so much that you welcome us to call upon your name. And Lord, as we draw near to you, you draw near to us. So we lift up Camry to you, so thankful for her faithfulness, her selflessness today, and just for what she shared with us. Lord, I pray right now that you would continue to provide for her. Lord, that she would continue to look to you in all things, knowing that you are sovereign, you are good, you are faithful, you are the God of provision, and yes, the God who sees her right where she is. I pray for her kids, Lord, that you would just continue to give her wisdom as she leads her family every single day. Lord, on the hard days when she's worn out and exhausted, would you strengthen her as only you can. Thank you, Lord, that you are our peace and the only one who sustains us fully. You satisfy every need and every longing in our soul. We pray this in the mighty name of Jesus Christ. Amen.

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1: KVNE, hey friend, I'm Lacey, along with Kayla and Adam. Our friends in the phone zone, it's Praise Share. We're in the last few minutes of the day. It's been a blast, as we've heard from so many friends. If you're wondering what this is, it's Praise Share. We're listener-funded. We're commercial-free. We're praising God for all that He's done through this ministry and asking you to come in and be a part of it today. We can't do it without you. You keep us funded and fueled for the year ahead. And I'm hoping we can go another 43 years
2: yes.
1: for our children and our grandchildren and our great-grandchildren and on and on and on. Let's just keep this thing going until the Lord returns. 844-984-1234. That's the number for the phone zone where you can give right now. Every gift is doubled up to $3,000 until 6 o'clock. So we've got 27 minutes left. We were looking for 8. I think we're down to 7.
2: Yep.
1: So here's that number one more time. 844-984-1234.
2: We also see somebody on KVNE.com. That's right. We can see you. Go ahead and let your friends know they can join you. 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Another one of my favorite things we get to do here at the station is Christmas encouragement. Lacey and I were just talking about it on that past break. And, you know, we've got to see so many stories and meet so many people. And one of my favorite ones is Dee Dee's story.
1: Yeah.
2: And she ended up adopting two little boys as a part of her story. And we got to go to that adoption. And I just remember hanging on every single word that judge was saying. He was asking questions like, are you sure you want them to have your last name? They're going to be taking on your family identity. Are you sure you want to welcome these kids into your home, knowing their past, their history, and their behaviors? Mm-hmm. Are you sure you want to step in for them? And I couldn't stop thinking about Jesus. You know, He gives us a new name and identity. He welcomes us with our history and our hangups, and He stepped up to the plate for us. And it's such an exciting thing to talk about because that is something only Jesus can do.
1: Mm.
2: And it's because of your gifts that we get to keep telling people about it.
1: Yeah.
2: 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Or 844-984-1234.
3: 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We're down to 6 because Camry and Canton called back on or got back online, started doing $15 a month. 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Cindy and Kilgore, $10 a month becomes $20 a month. Could you join Camry and Cindy right now? Camry wrote in again and said, thank you all so much for your inspirational words and support. I've been really struggling with depression and feeling as I'm failing as a mother to my boy. You all help. And Lacey and Kayla, thank you so much for praying for Camry. And we just encourage our listeners, would you continue to pray for Camry?
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4: Y'all's radio station was playing on my brother's radio out at work. I've been working with him off and on for a while and had all this, what I considered silly Christian music playing. And I would always try to work as far away from it as I could. I was in a job site with him that I could not get far enough away not to hear Crowder's song, Come As You Are. And the first time I heard it, I felt myself tear up and I kind of moved away and then let my mind take off into all the directions so that I didn't have to deal with it. But the second time I heard it, I found myself breaking down out there and questioning everything about my life and what was going on. That seed got planted that day, and over a period of a couple of weeks, it kept growing and growing, and God kept dealing with me. And I sat in that church service, and I wanted to walk up there in the middle of his sermon because I didn't want to wait. I didn't want to wait anymore. And God has transformed so much in my life.
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2: KVNE, hey friend, I'm Lacey, that's Kayla. We've got Adam in the phone zone. It's Praise Share. I'm so glad you're here. I hope you've had a great day. What a gift that we get to praise the Lord together. We're in the last 20 minutes of Praise Share for today, and we've been encouraged as we've heard from so many of you. If you're wondering what Praise Share is, it's just a time when we stop down to remind you we are listener-funded because we're commercial-free. We don't have funding from anywhere else. 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Coming up in just a few months, right, Kayla?
3: Mm-hmm.
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2: 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That's 844-984-1234.
4: In the book of Acts, the disciples had just been told to go and share the good news among the nations, and then they watched Jesus ascend into heaven. And Acts 10 tells us that while they were gazing into heaven as he went, behold, 2 men stood by them in white robes and said, "Men of Galilee, why are you standing here looking at heaven? This Jesus who was taken up from you into heaven, he's going to come back the same way you saw him go."
2: Hmm.
4: It's almost like they were saying, "What are you waiting around for? You were told what to do. Get out and go tell people about Jesus."
2: Amen.
4: We have a saying around here, time is short and people need Jesus. So what are you waiting for, friend? Maybe you've been listening. 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
5: We loved our small town summer stops this year,
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4: It really is.
5: It was in the parking lot of the Chandler Country Store.
4: Yes.
5: It was a fantastic time, but that day it was 118 degrees.
4: Yeah.
2: What?
5: Was the real feel on that July day.
4: No breeze.
5: No, nothing whatsoever. We loved every minute of it. We loved it so much. We're going back in November for a fall fun stop.
4: Yes. The heat can't stop us.
5: That's right. The heat, the cold, the rain, just bring it all. We heard from Ann in Chandler.
6: Woo!
5: A gift of $500.
6: Wow.
5: That's doubled to $1,000. Ann, thank you so much for that gift. Ann said, "I love this station. Thank you for the daily encouragement in the Lord." Ann, we so appreciate you, and thank you for that gift. And would you be able to join Ann right now in Chandler? Cindy in Kilgore, Camry in Canton. If you're in one of those towns, we'd love to hear from you.
4: Mm-hmm.
5: What about, we heard from James in Little Rock, Jolene in North Little Rock,
6: Yay!
5: A little North Little Rock and Little Rock. Could we hear from you? Cindy in Sherwood, Arkansas. 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
7: KVNE has just helped us through so much. I remember we went through so much infertility, and even through all the trials of infertility, marriage, my husband being away on jobs and not sure what that was going to look like, KVNE has just been there, and it's just such a blessing for us. And I'm just so thankful because I've always felt this nudge to donate when I hear Praise Share, and I cry on the stories that are just being told and stepping out on faith. And I just decided this morning I'm just going to step out on faith and donate to someone that I listen to daily and that is such an encouragement to my life. And so we are just so thankful.
2: Thank you for giving, friend. What a gift. Thank you for giving to make these stories possible. Okay, all hands on deck. We've got 15 minutes to go, and we need to hear from, I think, 7 more people. Nope. 6 more people. I'm trying to, Adam is miming through the window.
4: 5
2: more people. five more people in the next 15 minutes. 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

0: 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Your way's better.
1: KVNE. Hey, friend. I'm Lacey. That's Kayla. We've got Adam in the phone zone with our friends and volunteers. And we're so glad that you are joining us this evening. I hope you've had a great day, friend. It's a great day to praise God. It's Praise Share. We're celebrating what He's done and continues to do through the ministry for 43 years. And we've been on the air for that long because you have given to support it. You see, we're listener funded and we're commercial free. So our funding just comes from our listeners. Hey, thank you for that gift. We'll have an update from Adam in just a minute. But in this last few minutes of the day, we'll go off the air at 6 for Praise Share. We'll still be playing worship music, of course. But we've got 12 minutes left in this challenge where this family wants to double every gift up to $3,000 until 6 o'clock. We started out looking for 8 gifts. We're down to 5. We need 5 more friends coming on board with your gift of support in the next 12 minutes to meet this goal. So here's the number, 844-984-1234. It's 844-984-1234, or give online at kvne.com.
2: I think we need some kind of KVNE encyclopedia for words that we keep using, like when we see you peruse the website.
1: Peruse.
2: And another one I would add in there is tabulating.
1: Tabulating.
2: So I've been doing some tabulating over here.
1: I love that word.
2: And, you know, with your monthly gifts right now, they're double, or is that right?
3: Double.
2: Yes. Double. Yes. So we've heard from 3 monthly givers so far. Maybe Adam has more to share with us in a second. So if my tabulating is correct, we've got $525 that so many people have jumped in and given to us. Well, guess what? It's doubled. Woo! And it's doubled up to $3,000. So my math currently, we are a little over $1,000. So there's a little less than $2,000 still out there waiting. Maybe you're like Ann and you can jump in and give $500. Maybe you're like Cindy and you can give $10 a month. 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Every single dollar is doubled. 844-984-1234.
3: Yeah, every gift is doubled, whether it's a monthly gift or a gift like Ann did from Chandler, $500.
2: Yes.
3: Right now, we've maximized $1,100 of that $3,000 match. So still $1,900 on the table that we can use in the next 10 minutes. So we could we hear from you? The phone is ringing right now. Every gift doubled up to $3,000 this hour. Could you do $40 a month on the Easy Giving Plan in honor of 40 years, over 40 years of ministry? Lacey's yelling in the studio. Everyone's having a great time. 844-984-1234. It's cooling down this weekend. Can we get that flurry in the phone zone early? 844-984-1234.
2: We know that every gift is sacrificial, and we're so thankful that each and every one of you still decide to give. Tracy shares how her son was inspired to give for her family.
4: We started giving for Praise Share when my son was only 4. That's what he wanted for his birthday, was to donate $10 a month. And at the time, being a new single mom, I couldn't afford it. $10 a month was just a lot of money at the time. And he just begged and begged and didn't want to change the radio station. And he was just really into it. So for his birthday, I told him we could do $4 a month. Every year for his birthday, we go up an extra dollar. When he turned 7, I couldn't afford. Things were just really, really rough at that time. And I couldn't do an extra dollar a month. I just felt I couldn't do it. And the day before Praise Share ended, I got a dollar raise at work. And I called in immediately as soon as I found out I got it. And we upped it to that $7 for his 7th birthday. So now he's 10 and we're up to $10 a month.
1: Kayla, quit crying.
2: I am.
1: as our friend Bill Bumpus would say, if that don't light your fire,
2: your
1: wood's
2: wet.
1: Okay, friend, we've got 8 minutes left in Praise Share for today, and we are hoping to meet this goal. Adam, are we down to 4? We need
2: 4.
1: We started with 8. 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
2: The best news ever. We've got some best news ever coming up. Hey, it's Lacey, Kayla, and Adam, and our Praiseshear friends are all in the phone zone. I hope you've had a great day. We're having a lot of fun because you're calling in and you're partnering with us. You know, we're listener-funded and commercial-free, so we have relied on your support for 43 years, and you've kept us going for that long. And because of that, you know, we want it to be around for our kids,
3: yes,
2: and our grandkids and great-grandkids and so on until the Lord returns. Amen?
3: Amen.
2: So come on in. We've got 4 minutes left. Woo! In this hour, and then it comes to an end, or through the very next song that we'll play, this challenge will end. So we need about 4 more friends. We started out with 8. We need 4 more to meet this challenge. We'll have an update from Adam in just a minute. But the number to call to make your gift that's doubled up to $3,000 is 844-984-1234.
3: Lacey, I'm not panicking over here because that would just be way
2: too exciting.
3: But there are 3 people on the web right now. And if we're looking to hear from 4 more, hey, it might just be you. You and some of your friends, 844-984-1234. Nobody's sitting down over here anymore. Everybody's on their feet, excited, waiting to see what you and the Lord do in the next few minutes. Adam, what's going on out there?
4: Well, things are heating up in the phone zone. We asked for a flurry, and we're getting the blizzard out here right now in the phone zone. The phone number, 844-984-1234. Guys, we started this hour with a $3,000 matching challenge. Every gift doubled up to $3,000. At the end of our last break, we were down to $1,900. We had $1,900 left. Ladies, are you ready?
2: We are more than ready.
3: Tell
2: Adam.
3: Us.
4: We just heard from a friend in Jacksonville, Arkansas, who gave a gift of $5,160. That's right, $5,160. The match has been met. It's been blown out of the water. And here's a really fun part about this. A really fun part. KV&E has been in existence for 43 years.
3: Yes.
4: This friend gave $120 for every year of KV&E's ministry.
3: Oh my goodness.
2: Wow.
4: Such a sweet gift. So thank you so much for that gift.
2: Thank you.
3: So that's a monthly gift for every year. Is that right?
4: Correct. $120 for every year that KV&E's been in existence. So let's celebrate what the Lord has done. But hey, there's more. There's more. We're not done yet. We just heard from Amelia in Bossier City doing $10 a month on the Easy Giving plan. And Amelia gave at KVNE.com. She says, I'm a delivery driver, and this is my time I get to worship and praise the Lord. Thank you for KVNE. Amelia, thank you for that gift. We've heard from Arkansas. We've heard from Texas. We've heard from Louisiana. We have a friend on the phone. We have a friend on the web. Can we finish this hour strong? 844-984-1234.
2: Wow, Kayla, are you ready to run around the room?
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2: Adam, you got to run around the room. You said that if we met it, you would do the Bill Bumpus run in his honor. You ready? Go, Adam, go! Thank you so much for giving today. And the gifts keep on coming. What a blessing it is to hear from you.
4: We just heard from Justin in Mabelville, Arkansas. $10 a month or a gift of $10. Justin, thank you for that gift so much at calling 844-984-1234. 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
1: Hey, it's Michelle. Thanks for being here. Thanks for listening to KVNE. You know, today is day one of Prayer Share. And, you know, it's been so cool to hear all the stories, the incredible things, the goodness of God. And we've heard from listeners today like Jennifer. Jennifer said she listens in the morning all day at work and even at night to help her sleep. And her whole attitude has been changing by what she's been hearing. Isn't it amazing what God does with a song and just a few words? Jennifer's a new monthly giver, and would you join Jennifer as a new monthly giver? You know, you can give right now. Just text GIVE to 48616. That's GIVE to 48616. We are so thankful for you.

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1: Hey, it's Michelle. It is so great to be with you on this Tuesday. Did you know that today is the first day of Praise Share? It is. It is, and it's been so cool to hear the stories of how God is using KVNE. You know, God's been using KVNE as a tool to reach the lost and encourage the faithful. And today we have heard encouraging stories from many of our listeners and friends like you. Nay called in and said, hey, I would like to start giving $10 a month to what you guys are doing at KVNE. And Lisa and Jennifer also giving $10 a month. That's incredible. Thank you guys. Charles called in and said, hey, I'd like to do just a little bit better. 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
1: We've been hearing stories all day today, some great, incredible stories, because, well, today is the first day of Praise Share. Hey, it's Michelle, and I just wanted to share one of those stories with you. Brett called in this morning. He gave a gift, and he is in high school, and he listens to KVNE every morning while he's driving to school, and he said KVNE helps give him the encouragement he needs to make it through the day. Oh, if you believe in what God is doing here at KVNE, just like Brett does, would you join us in that mission? 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

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So busy doing your work that we forgot that this was for you. Arms wide to our homeless savior, but arms crossed to our homeless neighbor. On bended knee, unite us all, set us free.

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1: 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Hey, it's Michelle. I just want to remind you that it's Price Share here at KVNE all this week and next week. And you know, it's been so encouraging because lives really are being changed because of KVNE, because of this ministry. God is using KVNE, and people are coming to know Jesus through the music and messages that are shared here. We've heard from a lot of you today, and what an encouragement it's been. 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

Oh, I just love that song by Casting Crowns. Hey, it's Michelle. You know, music is powerful, isn't it? In the gospel, it's even more powerful. And together, they're reaching hearts in ways that we can't imagine. And it is so humbling to know that God is using KVNE to reach into dark places. I want you to hear what Jennifer had to say, because, you know, it's praise share right now. And so we've been hearing some stories today, and here's what Jennifer had to say. She said she recently came back to God after going through a hard time. Thank you, Jesus. Jennifer felt God pulling on her heart to donate because she wants to help encourage someone else in return. And she's now a monthly giver for $10 a month. Isn't that so cool? If you'd like to join Jennifer in giving to encourage others, would you do that? Would you do that now at kvne.com? And thank you.